0: going out to Maria J. And of course, baby boy Luca. Hope you're doing well. It's a wonderful Tuesday right here on Sweet 100. We're having a time. Hope that you guys are absolutely enjoying the season thus far. I know by the time you blink, you know, it's November and then December and then Christmas. So don't think, you know, it's far away. It's right there, people. It's now 12 minutes after the hour of 8 p.m. We gotta take a quick break. And of course, as we pay homage and special tribute to the mighty Sparrow.
1: This is a Sweet 100.1 FM tribute to the life, music and legacy of one of the greatest voices ever to emerge from Trinidad and Tobago, the mighty Sparrow. For generations, his music entertained us, challenged us, made us laugh, made us think, and told our stories. Today, we remember Dr. Slinger Francisco, the mighty Sparrow. One day, years from now, someone would put on a Mighty Sparrow song. Maybe Gene and Dinah, maybe Congo Man, maybe Mr. Walker, maybe one of the many songs that became part of the soundtrack of Caribbean Life. And someone will say, boy, Sparrow was something else. And they will be right, because Sparrow wasn't simply a singer. He was a songwriter, a storyteller, a performer, a social commentator, a mentor, and for millions of people, a familiar voice. His career crossed generations, his songs crossed borders, and his influence crossed musical genres. He performed around the world, including at Madison Square Garden, and became internationally known as the Calypso King of the World. But perhaps the greatest measure of a musician isn't the number of records sold. It isn't the number of awards. It isn't even the number of songs recorded. It's whether the music survives the person who created it. And Sparrow's music will survive. It will be played at carnival, at parties, at family gatherings, on the radio, in calypso tents, in homes, in cars, and in the memories of people who grew up hearing that unmistakable voice. Dr. Slinger Francisco died on Sunday, September 27th, at the age of 91. But when the music plays, he will be there. When somebody laughs at one of his lines, he will be there. When a young Calypsonian picks up a microphone and tells a story, he will be there. When Trinidad sings, he will be there. Because that's the beautiful thing about music. The artist may leave us, but the song stays. And Sparrow left us plenty of songs. So today, we don't say goodbye to the music. We simply say thank you. Thank you for the laughter. Thank you for the stories. Thank you for the controversy. Thank you for the memories. And thank you for giving the Caribbean a voice the world could never ignore. The mighty Sparrow. Dr. Slinger Francisco. Rest peacefully and keep singing, because we'll keep listening. The mighty Sparrow may have taken his final bow, but his voice will never be silent. His music remains. His stories remain. His legacy remains. Sweet 100.1 FM remembers and celebrates the life and extraordinary legacy of the mighty Sparrow, Dr. Slinger Francisco. Rest in peace, Sparrow.
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1: 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But let's not forget the true meaning of the season. This Christmas, ask yourself a simple question.
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1: We're collecting gifts and essential items for our brothers and sisters who need a little help making their Christmas brighter. It's the Gathering Christmas Collection.

That was the sound of Wham with Some Last Christmas. Oh, we absolutely love that one. Well, I have two persons that's celebrating their 100th birthday, and you heard me correct. And one in particular is celebrating their birthday on Sunday, and she will be turning 100 years old. Can you believe that? So we want to say happy 100th birthday going out to Miss Roma. Wishing you a wonderful, wonderful day, and may God continue to bless and guide and protect you as we play some Luther your way.

0: are the magical sounds of Luther Vandross. And of course, you know, when you're turning 100 years, all the stories you can possibly tell, the memories, the experiences, I cannot imagine. So, Mommy Roma, the love is coming down from your daughter, Joanne. And of course, the family of Mabel Dillion. That's the other person I mentioned that's also turning 100 years old. I mean, blessings and more blessings to you both. And of course, from the Sweet 100 family, wishing you an earliest happy birthday, earliest Merry Christmas, you know, and more life, more health. As we take that break, yeah, we're celebrating the good times right here on Sweet 100. The sweetest 100 days of Christmas and all the great things that comes with it. We're going to be back after this.
1: 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For generations, his music entertained us, challenged us, made us laugh, made us think and told our stories. Today, we remember Dr. Slinger Francisco, the Mighty Sparrow. There was a sparrow song for almost every occasion. A lime, a family gathering, a carnival celebration or a conversation that needed a little humor. His music became part of the way we socialized and celebrated being Caribbean. This week, as we remember the man behind those melodies, we celebrate the joy he brought into ordinary moments. The Mighty Sparrow may have taken his final bow, but his voice will never be silent. His music remains. His stories remain. His legacy remains. Sweet 100.1 FM remembers and celebrates the life and extraordinary legacy of the Mighty Sparrow, Dr. Slinger Francisco. Rest in peace, Sparrow.
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the sound of the Parang Boss. And of course, it was, you know, a special request from Mommy to Mabel Dillion. And of course, it's coming down from your night nurse. She's wishing you all the best. So once again, happy earliest birthday, Mommy. And of course, as we continue to play all the music right here on Sweet 100, we have the sounds of the man, Blackie. I tell you, Blackie.

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0: Love Sweet 100. Nice and sweet. We're gonna take a quick break. We're gonna be back after this.
1: Budget Bites, a look at some of the provisions of fiscal 2027.
2: Trinidad and Tobago's energy sector is preparing for a new wave of gas production, with several projects expected to come on stream in 2027. Minister of Finance, the Honorable Devendranath Tanku, outlined the developments as government looks to expand the country's gas supply and secure long-term energy production.
3: The BPTT Ginger is targeted to deliver first gas in the first quarter of 2027. With projected peak production at 335 million scf per day, Mahogany A Extended Field will deliver first gas in 2027 with an expected peak of 200 million scf per day. Juniper Phase 2 will deliver first gas also in 2027 with peak production at 272 million scf per day. Angelin Extended Field is currently producing 127 million scf per day. Manikin Coquina will see final investment decision in November 2026. That's next month. Mentor Phase 2 is expected to produce 225 million scf per day when it comes on stream. Coconut is expected to deliver first gas in 2027 with peak production estimated at 300 million scf per day. Aphrodite is expected to come on stream in 2027 with a production of 100 to 130 million scf per day. Manatee Plus is expected to produce first gas in late 2027 with peak production at 600 million scf per day. This is all in 2027, Mr. Speaker. And there are several other ongoing initiatives in the pipeline that will contribute additional gas to the industry. BPTT has secured an exploration and production license for Laurent Phase 2, which places this country in a strategic position to monetize potentially more than 4 trillion cubic feet of natural gas from several cross-border and regional fields. And that is using the country's existing energy infrastructure. BPTT has agreed to acquire Woodside's 70% stake in the Calypso gas field. This is expected to close by the end of 2026 and will significantly strengthen the country's long-term gas supply and export outlook. Negotiations are well advanced with Shell and other energy companies for further exploitation of cross-border and deep-water gas.
2: Minister of Finance, the Honorable Devendranath Tanku.
1: This has been Budget Bites, a look at some of the provisions of fiscal 2027. This was a production of the Information Division, Office of the Prime Minister.
4: Hey, Michael, how you going? 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
3: 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Welcome to Calypso Chronicles, exploring the people, places, and moments that shaped our musical history.
4: The birth of calypso from Chantwell to Calypsonian. Calypso is often called the voice of the people, but its story began long before microphones, radio stations, and recording studios. The roots of calypso can be traced to the traditions of enslaved Africans brought to Trinidad during the colonial period. Unable to communicate freely and often prohibited from speaking openly, they used the song, rhythm, and storytelling to share news, express emotions, and preserve their culture. These early singers became known as Chantwells. A Chantwell was a lead vocalist who would tell stories, comment on events, and engage in verbal battles through song. Their performances were often accompanied by drums and audience participation. As Trinidad's population grew and cultures mixed, the Chantwell tradition evolved. French Creole influences blended with African rhythms and storytelling styles, creating a unique musical form. By the late 19th century, the word calypso began to emerge to describe this new style of music. Calypso quickly became a powerful tool for social commentary. It gave ordinary people a voice and allowed them to discuss politics, social issues, and the daily life in a way that was entertaining yet meaningful. Today, every Calypsonian stands on the shoulders of those early Chantwells who transformed song into a powerful form of communication. This has been Calypso Chronicles. Join us next time as we continue exploring the rich history of Trinidad and Tobago's greatest musical tradition.
3: This has been Calypso Chronicles on the TDT Limited Media Network, celebrating the history, the heritage, and the enduring legacy of Calypso.
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6: What about 2 more minutes to go before the top of the hour? Net friend DJ Kadane out. Enjoy the rest of your evening and your day tomorrow. Up next, we have the man, Mr. Q, who is in the building, and he's going to take you all the way to 12 as we continue to play all the great music right here on

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1: Last Christmas, I gave you my heart, but the very next day, you gave it away.
0: The spirit of Christmas allows us to draw on the things in life that are just simply beautiful. The days are getting shorter. There's a sense of sweetness in the air. This is the sweetest 100 days of Christmas.
2: Merry Christmas, baby. Should it treat me?
0: Your Christmas station celebrates with you for 100 days. The first Christmas celebration was held on December 25th, 336 AD. That's a long time ago. Imagine if Sweet 100 FM was around then. We would have made it even sweeter. This is the sweetest 100 days of Christmas.
3: All right, tune up. We're going in. Ladies and gentlemen, let me introduce you to the first Parang Marathon. You have your jacket. Yeah, your mosquito spray. Yeah, your bottle water. I know you ain't drinking much, you know. Right? That, if you remember, you could walk with our sunglasses now, because when we break dawn, the sun does not my eye. You know, my eye does not run water. You know. Let me go in.

Well, I hope that you like Parang. Hey, with that, let me say top of the evening, Trinidad Tobago. Welcome, welcome, and welcome. It's 5 minutes after 9 o'clock. Want to say special thanks to Netfa and, of course, Kadeem for locking it down. Getting closer to Christmas. Yours truly, Mr. Q, in the building, and we're here. Building. And yes, we go Parang. Orlando Thomas in the background, man. You know what? We got him one more time. I kind of like this one. Parang is my name. It's yours. Hey, remember, you can WhatsApp me, you know, 3484-100.

is a sweet 100.1 FM tribute to the life, music and legacy of one of the greatest voices ever to emerge from Trinidad and Tobago, the Mighty Sparrow. For generations, his music entertained us, challenged us, made us laugh, made us think, and told our stories. Today, we remember Dr. Slinger Francisco, the Mighty Sparrow. There are many kings in music, but in Trinidad and Tobago, there was only one sparrow. The Mighty Sparrow wasn't just a Calypsonian. He was carnival royalty. 8 times he won the Calypso Monarch title. 8 times he captured the Road March crown. And he twice won the prestigious Calypso King of Kings competition. But numbers don't tell the whole story, because Sparrow understood carnival. He understood that carnival wasn't simply about music. It was about freedom, commentary, competition, humor, politics, culture, and the freedom to say what needed to be said. He understood the Calypso tent. He understood the crowd. And he understood the power of a great chorus. When Sparrow sang, people listened. When Sparrow competed, people argued. And when Sparrow won, well, Trinidad and Tobago had something to talk about. That's part of what made him special. He wasn't just performing for an audience. He was participating in the national conversation. And his music became part of the soundtrack of our lives. For generations of masqueraders, pan players, calypsonians, DJs, radio announcers, and music lovers, Sparrow was simply part of carnival. You couldn't tell the story of Trinidad Carnival without him. And you certainly couldn't tell the story of modern Calypso without him. The Ministry of Culture notes that his 1956 breakthrough saw him win both Calypso King and Road March, setting the course for a career that would carry Trinidad and Tobago's stories around the world. So, as carnival continues, as the drums continue, as the steel pan plays, as the Calypso tents open, and as generations of young performers step onto the stage, there will always be a little bit of Sparrow there. Because the king may have left the stage, but carnival will never forget him. The Mighty Sparrow may have taken his final bow, but his voice will never be silent. His music remains, his stories remain, his legacy remains. Sweet 100.1 FM remembers and celebrates the life and extraordinary legacy of the Mighty Sparrow, Dr. Slinger Francisco. Rest in peace, Sparrow.

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7: 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For generations, his music entertained us, challenged us, made us laugh, made us think and told our stories. Today, we remember Dr. Slinger Francisco, the Mighty Sparrow. A great performer can command a stage. A truly remarkable artist can leave an impression long after the performance ends. Sparrow did both. His phrasing, his timing, and the personality behind every line made his recordings instantly recognizable. Today, we remember that special artistry and the unmistakable character that made Slinger Francisco one of a kind. The Mighty Sparrow may have taken his final bow, but his voice will never be silent. His music remains. His stories remain. His legacy remains. Sweet 100.1 FM remembers and celebrates the life and extraordinary legacy of the Mighty Sparrow, Dr. Slinger Francisco. Rest in peace, Sparrow.
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0: Budget Bites, a look at some of the provisions of Fiscal 2027.
1: Minister of Finance, the Honorable Davinderjit Tanku, has outlined government's financial provision for the Tobago House of Assembly in the 2026-2027 national budget, supporting the THA in advancing Tobago's development priorities and delivering essential services.
2: This government is allocating $2.756 billion to the Tobago House of Assembly for fiscal 2027. However, there's more. In addition, a further $716.5 million will be spent by various ministries on services and projects for the benefit of Tobago. In this regard, the total allocation to Tobago in fiscal 2027 will be $3.473 billion, which equates to 5.48% of the national budget.
1: Minister of Finance, the Honorable Davinderjit Tanku.
0: This has been Budget Bites, a look at some of the provisions of Fiscal 2027. This was a production of the Information Division, Office of the Prime Minister.

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1: 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I in the business of minding my business.
2: Now, man, you mean in the business of minding people business?

0: Beloved brothers and sisters, we gather here today in the spirit of unity, fellowship, and the power of soca. Let us bow our heads, for we have been blessed with music trucks. We have been blessed with drink specials. We have been blessed with good food. And my goodness, we have been blessed with artists in performance. But the greatest blessing of all, it is absolutely free.
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0: 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Christmas soundtrack starts right here, making spirits bright, one song at a time. 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

Parang went by a door any day, but there's only one thing that happened anytime I saw a parang by people house. Yeah. Listen to this one. It's Axe Bath. They always want one drink to go in. 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

0: This is a sweet 100.1 FM tribute to the life, music and legacy of one of the greatest voices ever to emerge from Trinidad and Tobago, the Mighty Sparrow. For generations, his music entertained us, challenged us, made us laugh, made us think, and told our stories. Today, we remember Dr. Slinger Francisco, the Mighty Sparrow. There are some voices that belong to a generation, and then there are voices that belong to a nation. The Mighty Sparrow was one of those voices. Slinger Francisco, known around the world as the Mighty Sparrow, has died at the age of 91. He passed away peacefully in New York on Sunday, September 27th, surrounded by loved ones following a brief illness. And today, Trinidad and Tobago is not simply mourning a singer, we are mourning a piece of ourselves. Born in Gran Roy, Grenada in 1935, Sparrow came to Trinidad as a young child. Here, he found the culture, the rhythm, and the musical language that would eventually make him one of the most influential calypsonians the world has ever known. His breakthrough came in 1956 with Gene and Dinah, and from there, the Sparrow story became Caribbean history. For more than seven decades, he sang about politics, relationships, social issues, culture, humor, struggle, and everyday life. He made us laugh. He made us think. Sometimes he made us uncomfortable, but he always made us listen. 8 Calypso Monarch titles, 8 Road March victories, hundreds of songs. A catalogue that crossed generations and carried the sound of Trinidad and Tobago far beyond our shores. But perhaps Sparrow's greatest achievement was this. He made Calypso matter to the world. Today, the stage is quieter. The microphone has been passed on. But the voice remains. Because legends don't disappear when they die. They live every time their music plays. The Mighty Sparrow, Dr. Slinger Francisco, our Sparrow, and what a mighty legacy he leaves behind. Rest peacefully, Birdie. Your songs will keep flying. The Mighty Sparrow may have taken his final bow, but his voice will never be silent. His music remains. His stories remain. His legacy remains. Sweet 100.1 FM remembers and celebrates the life and extraordinary legacy of the Mighty Sparrow, Dr. Slinger Francisco. Rest in peace, Sparrow.
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0: The story of Trinidad and Tobago can be heard in its calypsos. Welcome to Calypso Chronicles, exploring the people, places, and moments that shaped our musical history.
1: The Calypso Tent, the original social media. Long before Facebook, Instagram, and X, Trinidad and Tobago had the Calypso Tent. The Calypso Tent emerged in the late 19th and early 20th centuries as a venue where Calypsonians could perform before live audiences. During carnival season, tents became gathering places where people came to hear the latest songs, opinions, and commentary. In many ways, the Calypso Tent served as a nation's newspaper. Calypsonians discussed politics, scandals, social issues, and current events through song. Audiences often learned about important matters through the performances they heard in the tents. Tents also became training grounds for generations of performers. Many of the country's greatest calypsonians developed their skills before enthusiastic and sometimes demanding audiences. Names such as Sparrow, Kitchener, Duke, Stalin, Chalkdust, and Calypso Rose became household names through their performances in the tents. Today, while technology has changed how people consume information, the Calypso Tent remains an important cultural institution and continues to showcase the creativity and talent of Trinidad and Tobago.
0: This has been Calypso Chronicles on the TDT Limited Media Network, celebrating the history, the heritage, and the enduring legacy of Calypso.

Well, I'll tell you what, it's 10 minutes away from 11 o'clock. Yeah. Hey, let me say good evening, and that is good night to the Freitas, his lovely wife, Sue, and Sasha. Always locked on and enjoying Sweet 100. Human with a G, man. Doesn't matter where you're at, you know. Come on.

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0: is a sweet 100.1 FM tribute to the life, music and legacy of one of the greatest voices ever to emerge from Trinidad and Tobago, the Mighty Sparrow. For generations, his music entertained us, challenged us, made us laugh, made us think, and told our stories. Today, we remember Dr. Slinger Francisco, the Mighty Sparrow. A young Calypsonian stepped onto the scene. His name was Slinger Francisco, but Trinidad would soon know him by another name, the Mighty Sparrow. And then came the song that announced his arrival, Jean and Dinah. That recording became Sparrow's breakthrough and helped launch one of the greatest careers in Caribbean music. Think about that for a moment. A career that began in the 1950s would continue for more than seven decades. Seven decades. Generations came and went. Musical styles changed. Technology changed. Records became cassettes. Cassettes became CDs. CDs became downloads. And eventually, music moved on to the streaming age. But Sparrow remained. His voice remained. His songs remained. And his ability to tell a story never disappeared. He wasn't confined to one subject or one musical style. He could be hilarious, provocative, romantic, political, socially conscious, and sometimes all of those things in one song. His official biography records more than 50 albums of original songs, hundreds of compositions, and a career that stretched across seven decades. He also incorporated jazz, American pop, funk, Pan-African influences, soca and gospel into his musical world. That's the thing about Sparrow. You couldn't put him in a box. He was Calypso, but he was also much bigger than a genre. He became an international Caribbean voice. And when people around the world heard Sparrow, they heard something unmistakably ours. A Trinidadian rhythm, a Caribbean story, a West Indian sense of humor, a voice with attitude, and a voice with something to say. From Jean and Dinah to generations of Sparrow classics, the journey was extraordinary. And now, after more than 70 years in music, the journey has come to an end. But the music is just beginning another chapter. Because every time we press play, the Mighty Sparrow takes flight again. The Mighty Sparrow may have taken his final bow, but his voice will never be silent. His music remains. His stories remain. His legacy remains. Sweet 100.1 FM remembers and celebrates the life and extraordinary legacy of the Mighty Sparrow, Dr. Slinger Francisco. Rest in peace, Sparrow.
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0: 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But let's not forget the true meaning of the season. 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
0: 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For generations, his music entertained us, challenged us, made us laugh, made us think, and told our stories. Today, we remember Dr. Slinger Francisco, the Mighty Sparrow. Listen closely to a sparrow recording and you hear more than a melody. You hear the pauses, the delivery, the perfectly placed punchline, and the details that bring a story to life. He knew how to make words work. As we bid farewell to this extraordinary Calypsonian, we remember a craftsman who understood how you tell a story matters just as much as the story itself. The Mighty Sparrow may have taken his final bow, but his voice will never be silent. His music remains. His stories remain. His legacy remains. Sweet 100.1 FM remembers and celebrates the life and extraordinary legacy of the Mighty Sparrow, Dr. Slinger Francisco. Rest in peace, Sparrow.

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0: 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Christmas soundtrack starts right here, making spirits bright, one song at a time. 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

0: 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For generations, his music entertained us, challenged us, made us laugh, made us think, and told our stories. Today, we remember Dr. Slinger Francisco, the Mighty Sparrow. There are many kings in music, but in Trinidad and Tobago, there was only one sparrow. The Mighty Sparrow wasn't just a Calypsonian. He was carnival royalty. 8 times he won the Calypso Monarch title. 8 times he captured the Road March crown. And he twice won the prestigious Calypso King of Kings competition. But numbers don't tell the whole story, because Sparrow understood carnival. He understood that carnival wasn't simply about music. It was about freedom, commentary, competition, humor, politics, culture, and the freedom to say what needed to be said. He understood the Calypso tent. He understood the crowd, and he understood the power of a great chorus. When Sparrow sang, people listened. When Sparrow competed, people argued. And when Sparrow won, well, Trinidad and Tobago had something to talk about. That's part of what made him special. He wasn't just performing for an audience. He was participating in the national conversation. And his music became part of the soundtrack of our lives. For generations of masqueraders, pattern players, calypsonians, DJs, radio announcers, and music lovers, Sparrow was simply part of carnival. You couldn't tell the story of Trinidad Carnival without him. And you certainly couldn't tell the story of modern Calypso without him. The Ministry of Culture notes that his 1956 breakthrough saw him win both Calypso King and Road March, setting the course for a career that would carry Trinidad and Tobago's stories around the world. So, as carnival continues, as the drums continue, as the steel pan plays, as the Calypso tents open, and as generations of young performers step onto the stage, there will always be a little bit of Sparrow there. Because the king may have left the stage, but carnival will never forget him. The Mighty Sparrow may have taken his final bow, but his voice will never be silent. His music remains. His stories remain. His legacy remains. Sweet 100.1 FM remembers and celebrates the life and extraordinary legacy of the Mighty Sparrow, Dr. Slinger Francisco. Rest in peace, Sparrow.
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0: 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Christmas soundtrack starts right here. Making spirits bright, one song at a time. 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

0: 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For generations, his music entertained us, challenged us, made us laugh, made us think, and told our stories. Today, we remember Dr. Slinger Francisco, the Mighty Sparrow. Before social media, before podcasts, before 24-hour news, there was Calypso, and there was Sparrow. The Mighty Sparrow understood something very early. A Calypso song could be more than entertainment. It could be a newspaper. It could be political debate. It could be social commentary. It could be a joke shared across the country. And sometimes, it could say what ordinary people were thinking but didn't have the platform to say themselves. That was the genius of Slinger Francisco. His songs documented Caribbean life, politics, history, relationships, money, race, culture, sex, religion, the things we celebrated and the things we argued about. And Sparrow had no problem taking aim at anyone. Politicians weren't safe. Men weren't safe. Women weren't safe. Society wasn't safe. And sometimes, Sparrow himself wasn't safe from his own sharp tongue. But beneath the humor was something serious. He understood the power of the Calypsonian. The Calypsonian was a storyteller, the commentator, the historian, the satirist. And Sparrow carried that responsibility onto some of the biggest stages in the world. CARICOM describes him as a storyteller, social commentator, and cultural ambassador, a man whose songs reflected the Caribbean experience, its struggles, its people, and its political culture. That's why Sparrow's music remains relevant, because the subjects may change, but people don't change that much. We still love, we still argue, we still laugh, we still complain about politicians, we still have something to say. And somewhere in the background, there is a calypso waiting to say it for us. The Mighty Sparrow wasn't simply singing about Trinidad and the Caribbean. He was helping us understand ourselves. And for that, we will always listen. The Mighty Sparrow may have taken his final bow, but his voice will never be silent. His music remains. His stories remain. His legacy remains. Sweet 100.1 FM remembers and celebrates the life and extraordinary legacy of the Mighty Sparrow, Dr. Slinger Francisco. Rest in peace, Sparrow.
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0: 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Merry Christmas from Sweet Little Detroit.
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2: 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At all?
1: What is going on here, boy?
2: 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Nothing them and sing. And they come inside.

0: 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But let's not forget the true meaning of the season. This Christmas, ask yourself a simple question.
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0: This is a sweet 100.1 FM tribute to the life, music and legacy of one of the greatest voices ever to emerge from Trinidad and Tobago, the Mighty Sparrow. For generations, his music entertained us, challenged us, made us laugh, made us think, and told our stories. Today, we remember Dr. Slinger Francisco, the Mighty Sparrow. There are some voices that belong to a generation, and then there are voices that belong to a nation. The Mighty Sparrow was one of those voices. Slinger Francisco, known around the world as the Mighty Sparrow, has died at the age of 91. He passed away peacefully in New York on Sunday, September 27th, surrounded by loved ones following a brief illness. And today, Trinidad and Tobago is not simply mourning a singer, we are mourning a piece of ourselves. Born in Grand Roy, Grenada in 1935, Sparrow came to Trinidad as a young child. Here, he found the culture, the rhythm, and the musical language that would eventually make him one of the most influential calypsonians the world has ever known. His breakthrough came in 1956 with Jean and Dinah, and from there, the Sparrow story became Caribbean history. For more than seven decades, he sang about politics, relationships, social issues, culture, humor, struggle, and everyday life. He made us laugh. He made us think. Sometimes he made us uncomfortable, but he always made us listen. 8 Calypso Monarch titles, 8 Road March victories, hundreds of songs. A catalog that crossed generations and carried the sound of Trinidad and Tobago far beyond our shores. But perhaps Sparrow's greatest achievement was this. He made Calypso matter to the world. Today, the stage is quieter. The microphone has been passed on. But the voice remains. Because legends don't disappear when they die. They live every time their music plays. The Mighty Sparrow, Dr. Slinger Francisco, our Sparrow, and what a mighty legacy he leaves behind. Rest peacefully, Birdie. Your songs will keep flying. The Mighty Sparrow may have taken his final bow, but his voice will never be silent. His music remains. His stories remain. His legacy remains. Sweet 100.1 FM remembers and celebrates the life and extraordinary legacy of the Mighty Sparrow, Dr. Slinger Francisco. Rest in peace, Sparrow.
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0: At this time of year, it's easy to get caught up in the material things that come with Christmas. 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But let's not forget the true meaning of the season. 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

The first Christmas celebration was held on December 25th, 336 AD. That's a long time ago. Imagine if Sweet 100 FM was around then. We would have made it even sweeter. This is the sweetest 100 days of Christmas.

0: This is a sweet 100.1 FM tribute to the life, music and legacy of one of the greatest voices ever to emerge from Trinidad and Tobago, the Mighty Sparrow. For generations, his music entertained us, challenged us, made us laugh, made us think, and told our stories. Today, we remember Dr. Slinger Francisco, the Mighty Sparrow. One day, years from now, someone would put on a Mighty Sparrow song. Maybe Gene and Dinah, maybe Congo Man, maybe Mr. Walker, maybe one of the many songs that became part of the soundtrack of Caribbean Life. And someone will say, boy, Sparrow was something else. And they will be right, because Sparrow wasn't simply a singer. He was a songwriter, a storyteller, a performer, a social commentator, a mentor, and for millions of people, a familiar voice. His career crossed generations, his songs crossed borders, and his influence crossed musical genres. He performed around the world, including at Madison Square Garden, and became internationally known as the Calypso King of the World. But perhaps the greatest measure of a musician isn't the number of records sold. It isn't the number of awards. It isn't even the number of songs recorded. It's whether the music survives the person who created it. And Sparrow's music will survive. It will be played at carnival, at parties, at family gatherings, on the radio, in calypso tents, in homes, in cars, and in the memories of people who grew up hearing that unmistakable voice. Dr. Slinger Francisco died on Sunday, September 27th, at the age of 91. But when the music plays, he will be there. When somebody laughs at one of his lines, he will be there. When a young Calypsonian picks up a microphone and tells a story, he will be there. When Trinidad sings, he will be there. Because that's the beautiful thing about music. The artist may leave us, but the song stays. And Sparrow left us plenty of songs. So today, we don't say goodbye to the music. We simply say thank you. Thank you for the laughter. Thank you for the stories. Thank you for the controversy. Thank you for the memories. And thank you for giving the Caribbean a voice the world could never ignore. The Mighty Sparrow. Dr. Slinger Francisco. Rest peacefully and keep singing, because we'll keep listening. The Mighty Sparrow may have taken his final bow, but his voice will never be silent. His music remains. His stories remain. His legacy remains. Sweet 100.1 FM remembers and celebrates the life and extraordinary legacy of the Mighty Sparrow, Dr. Slinger Francisco. Rest in peace, Sparrow.
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0: 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But let's not forget the true meaning of the season. 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

0: 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But let's not forget the true meaning of the season. 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

0: This is a sweet 100.1 FM tribute to the life, music and legacy of one of the greatest voices ever to emerge from Trinidad and Tobago, the Mighty Sparrow. For generations, his music entertained us, challenged us, made us laugh, made us think, and told our stories. Today, we remember Dr. Slinger Francisco, the Mighty Sparrow. A young Calypsonian stepped onto the scene. His name was Slinger Francisco, but Trinidad would soon know him by another name, the Mighty Sparrow. And then came the song that announced his arrival, Gene and Dinah. That recording became Sparrow's breakthrough and helped launch one of the greatest careers in Caribbean music. Think about that for a moment. A career that began in the 1950s would continue for more than seven decades. Seven decades. Generations came and went. Musical styles changed. Technology changed. Records became cassettes. Cassettes became CDs. CDs became downloads. And eventually, music moved on to the streaming age. But Sparrow remained. His voice remained. His songs remained. And his ability to tell a story never disappeared. He wasn't confined to one subject or one musical style. He could be hilarious, provocative, romantic, political, socially conscious, and sometimes all of those things in one song. His official biography records more than 50 albums of original songs, hundreds of compositions, and a career that stretched across seven decades. He also incorporated jazz, American pop, funk, Pan-African influences, soca, and gospel into his musical world. That's the thing about Sparrow. You couldn't put him in a box. He was Calypso, but he was also much bigger than a genre. He became an international Caribbean voice. And when people around the world heard Sparrow, they heard something unmistakably ours. A Trinidadian rhythm, a Caribbean story, a West Indian sense of humor, a voice with attitude, and a voice with something to say. From Gene and Dinah to generations of Sparrow classics, the journey was extraordinary. And now, after more than 70 years in music, the journey has come to an end. But the music is just beginning another chapter. Because every time we press play, the Mighty Sparrow takes flight again. The Mighty Sparrow may have taken his final bow, but his voice will never be silent. His music remains. His stories remain. His legacy remains. Sweet 100.1 FM remembers and celebrates the life and extraordinary legacy of the Mighty Sparrow, Dr. Slinger Francisco. Rest in peace, Sparrow.
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1: Last Christmas, I gave you my heart, but the very next day, you gave it away.
0: The spirit of Christmas allows us to draw on the things in life that are just simply beautiful. 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There's a sense of sweetness in the air. This is the sweetest 100 days of Christmas.
2: Merry Christmas, baby. 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
0: Your Christmas station celebrates with you for 100 days. The first Christmas celebration was held on December 25th, 336 AD. That's a long time ago. Imagine if Sweet 100 FM was around then. We would have made it even sweeter. This is the sweetest 100 days of Christmas.

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0: Budget Bites, a look at some of the provisions of fiscal 2027.
1: Minister of Finance, the Honorable Devendranath Tanku, in his presentation of the 2027 national budget, signaled the gains to be realized from the establishment of the Energy Accelerator Hub.
2: This government established the Energy Accelerator Hub within the Ministry of Energy and Energy Industries to fast-track all regulatory, logistical, and administrative approvals for major energy investments. This now brings, under one umbrella institution, 33 separate approvals across 8 ministries and agencies, reducing delays that compromise investments and postpone production. Independent analysis shows that shortening project times by just 1 year can unlock approximately $120 million in value.
1: Minister of Finance, the Honorable Devendranath Tanku.
0: This has been Budget Bites, a look at some of the provisions of fiscal 2027. This was a production of the Information Division, Office of the Prime Minister.
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0: 100 will be your sweetness this Christmas as we celebrate the sweetest 100 days of Christmas. 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

0: at this time. Tobago marked a major milestone on Tuesday with the official opening of the new East Terminal at the A&R Robinson International Airport as government officials and stakeholders celebrated the start of a new chapter in the island's aviation sector. Speaking at the event, Prime Minister Kanma Pasad Bisesa says the terminal's opening will create opportunities and transform lives. She notes with the capacity to accommodate up to 3 million passengers annually, the terminal provides a foundation for more international flights, visitor arrivals, and expanded tourism activity.
1: Infrastructure creates opportunity. Effective management, sound policies, strategic partnerships, and hard work turn those opportunities into results. So together we must ensure the people of Tobago are not spectators in the island's development, but that you are active participants and beneficiaries in the island's development.
0: The Prime Minister says the new terminal also creates new opportunities to attract investment in hotels, guest houses, restaurants, recreational facilities and supporting industries. In addition to this, the Prime Minister wants products from Tobago to be more visible.
1: I want to see more Tobago-made products in our shops, more local farmers supplying our hotels, more Tobagonian-owned hotels and guest houses, and young entrepreneurs building successful businesses here in Tobago.
0: According to the Airports Authority of Trinidad and Tobago, flight operations at the new East Terminal of the A&R Robinson International Airport in Tobago are set to begin on Wednesday, October 14th. And later during her visit, Prime Minister Kanma Pasad Bisesa said Tobago stands to benefit from more jobs, increased investment and expanded economic opportunities. This following the issuance of mining and processing licenses to Studley Park Enterprises Limited. At a ceremony on Tuesday, the Prime Minister presented the licenses to Spell, paving the way for expanded quarry operations and increased production on the island. The move is expected to create new employment opportunities while stimulating greater economic activity across Tobago. The licenses will also enhance Spell's ability to develop Tobago's mineral resources and pursue export opportunities within the region, with the potential to generate valuable foreign exchange earnings for Trinidad and Tobago. As a company wholly owned by the Tobago House of Assembly, Spell is expected to create opportunities for local contractors, transport operators, suppliers, and small businesses. Government says the resulting economic activity will help bring benefits to communities and families throughout Tobago. The initiative forms part of government's broader strategy to strengthen productive sectors, empower Tobagonians, and build a more diversified and sustainable economy for the island. Also, during her visit to Tobago, Prime Minister Kanma Pasad Bisesa officially handed over three new police posts, a move government says will strengthen security, improve police visibility, and enhance community safety across the island. The Prime Minister joined officials at Signal Hill on Tuesday for the handover ceremony, describing the initiative as another important step in improving law enforcement services and bringing policing closer to communities. The new facilities located at Signal Hill, Plymouth and Goodwood are expected to increase police presence in key areas while providing residents with easier access to security services. Government says the police post will support ongoing efforts to create safer communities, strengthen crime prevention measures, and improve public confidence in law enforcement. The Prime Minister noted that enhancing security remains a priority, adding that the new facilities represent an investment in the safety and well-being of Tobagonians while helping to build stronger and more secure communities across the island. In sport, 14 athletes were honored by the Trinidad and Tobago Olympic Committee for their outstanding performances at the 2026 Central American and Caribbean Games. The athletes gathered at Olympic House in Port of Spain on Tuesday, where they received their CSC Games medal bonuses. President of the Trinidad and Tobago Olympic Committee, Diane Henderson, then highlighted the importance of recognizing their athletes.
2: But it's so important that we truly support physically, you know, tangibly is the right word. So that's why, you know, so I'm always exhilarated. I'm always very happy to be able to do this and really also have a moment to celebrate them. Yes, we do at the games. Yes, we do when we do our social media and communications. But it's also, again, to come back again and say thank you for that effort. And we are here to help you do it again.
0: And that's what's making the news at this time. But joining us right now is the host with the most, Vimala Valkaran. Good morning, Vimala.
3: Good morning, Kari. Happy Wednesday.
0: Happy Wednesday. You haven't heard that one in a few days, well, right? The host with the most.
3: Yeah. What happened? Are you slacking off?
0: I need to switch it up sometimes. You know, like it's like this. Okay. If I keep telling you that same thing over and over, it'll get stale. You know, it wouldn't be special anymore. And I want you to feel special.
3: Variety is the spice of life.
0: That's right. That's right.
3: Mm-hmm. I'm not even going to roast you for that. Well, you know, I was telling you on Monday that today is bring your teddy bear to work on school day. Did you bring your teddy bear?
0: I don't have a teddy bear.
3: I forgot to buy you a teddy bear. Oh,
0: you see, now if I had a teddy bear that you bought for me, then I would bring it to work. For bring your teddy bear to work on school day.
3: Well, sometimes you just need a little emotional support. And maybe today, if you feel like you need that in the middle of the week, a lot of people are so burnt out. It's been a very long week. Take your teddy bear to work or school. That's actually not a problem. But more importantly, Carrie, today is Stop Bullying Day. And that's definitely a conversation that we need to continue having. So much of that has been happening in schools.
0: I agree.
3: Did I tell you that... I was a victim of bullying when I was in primary school.
0: No, you did. Yes, you did tell me. I was also a victim of bullying in early primary school and preschool.
3: I'm so sorry.
0: As well. Then I became the guy that stood up to bullies far and wide.
3: I love that. Yeah, and sometimes all you need is a good friend to stand up for a bully and, you know, tell them enough is enough. And also, speaking to all the bullies this morning, if you know that you are a certified bully, stop it. It's not nice.
0: Certified
3: You're not
0: bully.
3: Cool. Yeah, you're not cool, and genuinely, you are messing up other people's lives. And kids are very young to understand that, so parents need to do their part. All right, Carol, I'll talk to you soon.
0: It's far-reaching, right? I mean, like, those things affect them later on in life as well.
3: Exactly.
0: So what you do today does impact the future of somebody else. So
3: absolutely.
0: Think about that.
3: Well, stop bullying, and also take your emotional support teddy bear to work or to school today. Talk to you soon, Carrie.
0: All right, looking forward to it.
3: All right, bye-bye.
0: Thanks so much, Vimala. When we come back, the Trinidad and Tobago Today Morning Show gets going right after this short break.
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0: 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For generations, his music entertained us, challenged us, made us laugh, made us think, and told our stories. Today, we remember Dr. Slinger Francisco, the Mighty Sparrow. Before social media, before podcasts, before 24-hour news, there was Calypso, and there was Sparrow. The Mighty Sparrow understood something very early. A Calypso song could be more than entertainment. It could be a newspaper. It could be political debate. It could be social commentary. It could be a joke shared across the country. And sometimes, it could say what ordinary people were thinking but didn't have the platform to say themselves. That was the genius of Slinger Francisco. His songs documented Caribbean life, politics, history, relationships, money, race, culture, sex, religion, the things we celebrated and the things we argued about. And Sparrow had no problem taking aim at anyone. Politicians weren't safe, men weren't safe, women weren't safe, society wasn't safe. And sometimes, Sparrow himself wasn't safe from his own sharp tongue. But beneath the humor was something serious. He understood the power of the Calypsonian. The Calypsonian was a storyteller, the commentator, the historian, the satirist. And Sparrow carried that responsibility onto some of the biggest stages in the world. CARICOM describes him as a storyteller, social commentator, and cultural ambassador, a man whose songs reflected the Caribbean experience, its struggles, its people, and its political culture. That's why Sparrow's music remains relevant, because the subjects may change, but people don't change that much. We still love, we still argue, we still love, we still complain about politicians, we still have something to say. And somewhere in the background, there is a calypso waiting to say it for us. The Mighty Sparrow wasn't simply singing about Trinidad and the Caribbean. He was helping us understand ourselves. And for that, we will always listen. The Mighty Sparrow may have taken his final bow, but his voice will never be silent. His music remains. His stories remain. His legacy remains. Sweet 100.1 FM remembers and celebrates the life and extraordinary legacy of the Mighty Sparrow, Dr. Slinger Francisco. Rest in peace, Sparrow.
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1: The first Calypso Monarch competitions. For many performers, becoming Calypso Monarch represents the highest achievement in the art form. The competition began in the 1930s when organizers sought to recognize outstanding Calypsonians. Early competitions helped elevate Calypso from a grassroots cultural expression to a respected national art form. Winning a crown brought prestige, recognition, and the opportunity to reach large audiences. It also encouraged performers to improve their songwriting, stagecraft, and delivery. Over the decades, the competition evolved into one of the most anticipated events of the carnival season. Audiences eagerly awaited songs that address politics, social concerns, and national issues. The Calypso Monarch title has been held by many legendary performers whose songs helped shape the nation's cultural identity. Today, the competition continues to inspire new generations of artists who hope to join the ranks of Calypso royalty.
0: This has been Calypso Chronicles
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1: Bringing us together, one gift of love at a time.

Alexander O'Neill. Our first Christmas good morning to you, Trinidad and Tobago. Good Wednesday morning to you. Sweet morning drive. And of course, thank you for kicking off your day with us right here on Sweet 100. Good morning to all the taxi drivers, all the maxi drivers, those of you who are heading to work. Some of you getting the kids off to school today. Safe journeys. And of course, don't forget to send us your messages, 348-4100. Let us know you're out there if you're celebrating a birthday or an anniversary. We're going to take care of those shouts inside the next hour, right here on Sweet 100. The sweetest 100 days of Christmas. Got your sweet pick on the way.

That's a parang, boss. I love me parang. I love parang. Sweet pickings are this hour. All courtesy PSCU Credit Union. On us you can rely. 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
2: 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Today, we remember Dr. Slinger Francisco, the Mighty Sparrow. The memories belong to us. Every listener has a Sparrow memory. Perhaps it was a song that made you laugh uncontrollably, a performance that you never forgot, or a favorite recording played time and time again. This week, those memories are being shared in homes, workplaces, and communities across Trinidad and Tobago. His story belongs to history, but the memories belong to all of us. The Mighty Sparrow may have taken his final bow, but his voice will never be silent. His music remains, his stories remain, his legacy remains. Sweet 100.1 FM remembers and celebrates the life and extraordinary legacy of the Mighty Sparrow, Dr. Slinger Francisco. Rest in peace, Sparrow.
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0: Making the news at this time. Tobago is set to gain a stronger voice in Parliament, with Prime Minister Kamlan Prasad Bisesa announcing plans to amend the law to ensure the island is guaranteed 2 seats in the Senate. The Constitution gives Tobago 2 elected seats in the House of Representatives, but no equivalent arrangement currently exists for the Senate representation. That could soon change.
1: My government proposes to introduce legislation in our Parliament to amend our Constitution to guarantee Tobago 2 Senate seats. And this will be in addition to your 2 guaranteed seats in the House.
0: According to the workings of the Senate, there is provision for 31 senators, all appointed by the President, 16 on the advice of the Prime Minister, 6 on the advice of the Leader of the Opposition, and 9 independent senators appointed at the discretion of the President. The Prime Minister said the proposal is being advanced as part of government's commitment to recognizing Tobago as an equal partner.
1: The President of the Republic, whoever he or she may be, whichever party put them or don't put them, that in addition to appointing 9 senators, out of those 9 senators, at least 2 must be from the island of Tobago. At least 2. So, under this constitutional amendment, our proposal is 2 of those 9 Senate seats filled by the President, in the discretion of the President, must be from the island of Tobago. This means, alongside Tobago's 2 elected members, Tobago would have 2 constitutionally guaranteed Senate seats.
0: In other news now, the government has launched a new initiative aimed at strengthening Trinidad and Tobago's ability to detect and respond to disease threats. The One Health Molecular Epidemiology and Genomics, or EDGE, Center was unveiled on Tuesday at the Arthur Lockjack Global School of Business. The joint project between the Ministries of Agriculture and Health is being established under the TT One Lab Plus program, with funding from the Pandemic Fund. Speaking at the ceremony, Agriculture Minister Ravi Rathiram said the center will enhance the country's capacity to identify health threats early, analyze them more accurately, and respond more effectively. Health Minister Dr. Lakram Bodo also highlighted the importance of collaboration between the 2 ministries in protecting public health. The facility will feature a modern veterinary diagnostic laboratory, including a dedicated rabies unit and an antimicrobial resistance surveillance program. Officials say the center will strengthen laboratory diagnostics, genomic surveillance, and disease monitoring, while positioning Trinidad and Tobago as a regional hub for veterinary diagnostics and scientific training. The initiative brings together key institutions under a shared framework to improve coordination and ensure faster responses to emerging health challenges. In more news now, a teenager was among 4 people detained after they were allegedly found trespassing on a private compound in Barataria early Tuesday morning. Police say around 2:20 a.m., officers from the Barataria Criminal Investigations Department and the Northeastern Division Task Force responded to reports of suspicious activity at a property along 12th Street, Barataria. Investigators were told that 3 men exited a Nissan B14 vehicle and scaled the perimeter wall of the compound, while the vehicle continued to circle the area. When officers arrived and searched the premises, they found 3 individuals, aged 16, 29, and 45, hiding inside a 2-story unfinished concrete building. Police said the men were unable to provide a satisfactory explanation for being on the property. Officers later intercepted the B14 Nissan nearby and detained the 37-year-old driver. All 4 suspects, who are from San Juan, remain in police custody as investigations into the incident continue. In sport now, Club Sando FC captain Chervonez Hamilton is setting his sights on leading his side to the CONCACAF Caribbean Cup final for the first time in the club's history. Hamilton is part of a Club Sando team that will meet defending champions Mount Pleasant FC in their first leg match at the Hazy Crawford Stadium this evening at 8 p.m.
2: Excited. It's our first time in club history doing it so far in the tournament for the first time, so I'm really thankful, I'm grateful. I'm proud of the boys because we all put in the work together. Proud of the staff work as well. And I just want us to go out on Wednesday and get the job done.
0: And that's what's making the news at this time. When we come back after the break, we get into our number two of Trinidad and Tobago Today. Stay tuned.
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0: Sweet Morning Drive on Sweet 100.1 FM. Good morning, friends. Good morning, good morning, good morning, everyone. It is good to be here with you. Always a pleasure. We had a nice day in South yesterday, man. Nice day. It was good to see some South faces, South people, Southern hospitality. My partner's at a show that he's a South man also, too. He knows streets. He knows this. He knows that. When I say, where the wharf? I say, show me the wharf. Show me the wharf.
1: South is love.
0: Show me where the wharf.
1: Nah, no, the wharf is. Don't do my that. Man, don't do my that.
0: He's at a stutter.
1: Don't do my that. I know where the wharf is.
0: Stuttering. I say, where's the wharf?
1: I ain't stutter.
0: Show me where the... Show me.
1: I know where the wharf
0: man,
1: is.
0: Man lost, you know.
1: Don't do my that.
0: Man lost.
1: No, one or two streets, I don't know. I'm not going to...
0: All you hearing it now, eh?
1: One or two streets, I don't know.
0: Are you hearing something different now, right?
1: No, it ain't nothing all different. Right. I never claim to be all from right. South. All so right. That's the thing. However, right. I'm in South more than you.
0: Whatever you say.
1: That is what I'm saying.
0: I just don't want to show off.
1: I mean, you grew up there, so you could know it better than I do.
0: Watch me. When I carry on, show you. Back street. What can I have back street and hill? A lot of people say, South has so many hills. There's hill here and hill there. That's all right. You can get fit in South.
1: Yeah, it's hilly. It's hilly.
0: Yeah. It reminds me a lot of, when you do say you go St. Vincent, you're reminded of San Fernando, because St. Vincent is also very, you know, has hilly. A lot of hills. Yeah, lot of hills. Very mountainous and stuff. So, I mean, so, good morning to our friends in St. Vincent, because we know that there are a number of persons in St. Vincent who listen to us.
1: Oh, and in Grenada.
0: Grenada.
1: Was the lady that called
0: Grenada,
1: us in Grenada.
0: Yes, Grenada also too. Friends in the islands who listen, and persons who go online and listen to us. So those of you who are listening online, good morning. You know when you listen to the radio online and actually when you listen to the normal stream, the foot here, there's a little bit of a delay.
1: Yeah. You'll get that.
0: I listen to it sometimes when you listen to the normal radio and you're listening to online, you're getting that little delay, and that delay could be about 5 seconds in a minute.
1: It depends, time to time. Sometimes it can be shorter. I've experienced it. And depends on where you're listening in terms of what mode. So online, you could be listening on the TuneIn app or on sweet100fm.com. So some people listen that, and then there are even some third party sites that just say stream Trinidad and Tobago, and they have Sweet on it or whatever.
0: Oh.
1: So there are sites that does that. I don't know. I don't know who make the sites. Then there's you're listening on your Alexa. Well, Alexa will play it for me tuning up as well. So it depends on where. But most times you listen to, not most time, 90 almost all the time. All the time when you listen online, there will be a slight delay, because what you have is it's sending the signal to a server, and then the server sends it out. Okay. So you must get a delay there. The free to air would be, that one to one accuracy, right? But you'll get a slight delay. So, but that's all right. That's all right. We take a nap.
0: Saw a Southern brother yesterday, Darren Atts, you know, he said he was going to be around somewhere in the building today. So, morning to you, Darren. Yesterday, boy, bouncing.
1: Oh, yes, yesterday we had a little Sapa tour.
0: Yeah,
1: so good morning to our friends from Sapa, man.
0: Sapa nice.
1: Sapa. So I must say, and I said it yesterday, ashamed to say, it was my first time in Sapa.
0: Well, it wasn't my first time. It wasn't my first time. You know?
1: It was my first time in Sapa.
0: It wasn't my first time. Watch me.
1: I mean, on the inside. On the inside.
0: I said, before I leave Sapa. Something outside. Before I leave Sapa. I said, I must use the bathroom. I bless the bathroom.
1: Mark is the worst boy.
0: No, big numbers, eh? Small numbers.
1: Small numbers.
0: Eh? First thing you do, so you say that, you know, where you want to do that down? No partner. Small numbers.
1: I
0: in Sapa.
1: Mark gonna leave himself in Sapa.
0: I in Sapa still.
1: Oh, God.
0: Small numbers.
1: You are sad.
0: Small numbers. You know, big numbers. You go in, people Sapa, and then you do so. Get them now. How you do the same thing here?
1: No.
0: You do the same thing when he is here, you know?
1: No.
0: Watch
1: me. No.
0: Because I saw one of the cleaners watching my kind of face.
1: No, I did not go to the bathroom when I went to Sapa, Mark. No,
0: the
1: no,
0: man tell the cleaner, good morning. Here the cleaner. She know him. All he talking about, he tried to claim himself.
1: First
0: time in Sapa.
1: But good morning to the fine folks at Sapa. And we So we had a little tour. They have a nice, you know, besides the auditorium, which a lot of people know.
0: A number of different spaces, man.
1: The main auditorium, there's this spot called the Little Theater.
0: Mm.
1: It's a little, it's like a mini auditorium, right? It seats about 160, I believe.
0: Yes, 160.
1: That is an amazing space. Mm. So those of you who you perform, you sing, you know, you play an instrument and you want spaces to have a little mini concert, a nice intimate concert. Listen, you would not believe this space. Check it out. Go down to Sapa and ask them about the rental of that space. And it's very, very affordable.
0: Yeah, very affordable.
1: But
0: don't go on over any place that we can't get a little data.
1: Yeah. You know someone looking to... Furthermore, wait till we book with it.
0: And then we could tell all the way to go. But we had the general manager and other members of his team. They really took us around. And I like the outdoor space also.
1: There's a beautiful
0: outdoor space. That's the atrium, is it? They call that one? There was the atrium space.
1: So it was really front of house, exhibition space. Mm-hmm. And when we got there, we did Sparrow.
0: Yeah, Sparrow.
1: Lay there.
0: Signing the book and stuff.
1: So
0: persons had a chance at it. Was there a viewing also?
1: They had an opportunity to sign the book. I'm not sure about
0: signing the book.
1: Because when we were there, it was a closed casket situation.
0: And the thing about it also is that there are a lot of security too.
1: Yeah, so we
0: plenty security for Sparrow yesterday.
1: So we ended up hanging with the body a little bit. Yeah. We ended up being able to bid the body a little farewell at the same time.
0: And they were playing the music.
1: And people were coming to sign the book and so forth. I did see, as you say, a lot of security. We saw
0: plenty of security, special forces and all that. They were,
1: there. We saw we boy Johnny.
0: Yeah, Johnny Bravo was
1: Johnny
0: there.
1: Johnny Bravo was there also.
0: Bravo was making sure that order, you know, people kept an order.
1: But so generally, people came out there and, you know, and kept it nice and orderly and you know, it was good.
0: But Sapa is beautiful. I mean, Sapa,
1: I like
0: Sapa,
1: it. Enough.
0: I didn't know that Sapa was a little bit larger than Napa too.
1: Yeah, I didn't know about the footprint of it, about the different spaces that they have there.
0: Mm-hmm.
1: You know, and as I say, the little theater, I was really impressed with it. I didn't know it existed. But good vibes in South. So, guys,
0: and I feel, you know, is that South. So when you do so, when they're just building it, when the word pass. Napa building up road. Where's the square footage there? Square footage. Look at here. Push out that wall a little bit more. We're going out a little bit more. This is South. This is South. We want bigger than that one.
1: Yeah.
0: Make it bigger. And push out them walls a little bit, man.
1: Yeah, man. But good morning to our friends in San Fernando. We got some Southern hospitality yesterday. Good morning to you.
0: Real nice.
1: Good morning and happy birthday going out to Darren, celebrating today. And and my good friend Tony celebrated his birthday yesterday, boy. Tony.
0: Oh, tall man, Tony, man.
1: Yeah.
0: Tony, which Tony birthday is celebrating this year? When you're asking Tony his age, Tony always 35, you know.
1: He always 35.
0: You're 30 too long, man.
1: Oh,
0: Tony about 35 years, a few years now, you know.
1: Long time.
0: Like, he just age every leap year.
1: Long time he's 35.
0: Man, going in. How much? Well, tonight is 35 free. Once you're around 35, you're going in free. Right, 35.
1: Yeah.
0: Nah, man, Tony.
1: He celebrated his birthday yesterday.
0: That's nice, man.
1: Good morning, going out to Jones and team. Annie, I met Annie yesterday. By Tony. Annie's an avid listener. She doesn't call, but she listens every day. Good morning to you, Annie. Good morning, Jalan. Celebrated his birthday yesterday. Belated birthday. Greetings going out to you. Today would have been George Floyd's birthday. When he died in New York.
0: Yeah.
1: They had the whole Black Lives Matter thing. He was that guy, you know. So he would have had a bit of Ralph Lauren too. Now today's Ralph Lauren's celebrating his birthday today. So those of you celebrating a birthday today, Jay Farrow. that comedian who mimics Obama.
0: He's popular. Mojo, the comedian. He's like really trending right now. Mojo, but he's funny, you know, Nick. And he does a little part in his act every time before he leaves the stage, where he would ask persons to call the significant other. Like, if whatever he would question you on, then he would say, well, let's call them. So the audience is just waiting for that.
1: Whenever oh,
0: he
1: Lord.
0: Said,

0: and then you go on here actually check it out. So yeah. I think Joker is funny.
1: Well, I mean, when you see this comedian, I mean, Eddie Murphy has called me and, you know, he's called me now and then.
0: But like, move on, eh, boy.
1: I mean, that's my boy. I mean, we lime a couple of times.
0: You and Eddie Murphy?
1: Yeah, we lime a couple of times.
0: Yeah.
1: You lime a couple of times, man. He's a good one.
0: Okay,
1: he's
0: sir.
1: A real good one.
0: Okay, sir.
1: He's very funny, also. I mean, everything he takes on, he makes a joke about it. So, morning to everybody. Morning, everyone. 7:25, that is the time. Sweet morning drive.

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1: 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Playing the best Christmas songs all day long. All day long. All day
2: long. Bongshan. So what you trying to tell me is, we come from quite. And it have nothing to eat or drink in this party.

0: Sweet morning drive on Sweet 100.1 FM. And today I have backup, boy. I have backup this morning, boy. Nick, boy, you're in problems right now, you know.
1: I always
0: right
1: in problems,
0: now,
1: apparently.
0: Right now, you in problems because...
1: Apparently, I'm always in problems.
0: How do you say? I made a call. I made a call this morning, ladies and gentlemen. I made a call because this man is having under serious, serious problems. So, and I ain't called small, eh?
1: Mm-hmm.
0: I'm called big.
1: You called big, you're going.
0: I made a call to the Attorney General's office.
1: Wow.
0: And I bring out some big ones this morning.
1: Wow.
0: Because I say, well, nah, I can't bring no small lawyer who now come in the place and defend me. Because, you know, the people who listen always know that I'm on the right side.
1: Ay, boy.
0: You know that, Nick?
1: I don't. The people who listen know my pain. Right? They know my pain.
0: As I introduced myself just now to one of the ladies, Miss Claxton, I'll just call her name one time.
1: Yeah.
0: She said, boy, pressure for you, you know. She said, pressure for you. By the time I said, my name is Mark Anthony, she said, you had to say no more. She said, say no more. You understand? So,
1: Nick, Mark, just remember we're in our presence, eh? So when you're fabricating,
0: just
1: make sure.
0: She knows.
1: I hear you.
0: So, you know, we're talking about safe steps and domestic violence and support, and there are a number of persons out there who need support when it comes to the topic of domestic violence, and you know, it's also sometimes a topic that goes below the carpet.
1: Yeah.
0: And we don't speak about it.
1: Mm-hmm.
0: And sometimes when it's spoken about, it's almost looked at and viewed as taboo.
1: Yeah.
0: It takes place in so many different spaces that you don't expect it to be taking place. And there are a number of people who are looking for that support, that genuine support. And our conversation this morning is about that.
1: And some people don't know how to support as well. Mm-hmm. I mean, we have had conversations with the Mrs. Universe,
0: Mrs. Universe Caribbean.
1: Mrs. Universe Caribbean. And yeah. Part of her speech was about domestic violence, and she spoke about how she was she actually experienced it as well, and she know people who experience it. So a lot of the times, you know, we hear people talk about it and we just hear the experience, and we don't know how we could engage and support. And some people don't know how they get help as well.
0: Some people go and look for help in the wrong places too, and they get wrong advice. So today we're going to get good advice,
1: mm-hmm.
0: and know exactly what to do if the situation should emerge anyway.
1: Yeah.
0: And you could tell someone how to move as we go forward. We have with us Mrs. Indira Rampal Chidi. Is it Chidi?
2: Chidi.
0: And she's the permanent secretary in the office of the Attorney General. And we also have Miss, she make sure and correct that part. Eh?
1: Yeah.
0: No, Mrs. Don't just false handle me just so. Miss Asha Claxton. And she said when the time arrives, she will fix that to suit. But
1: good
0: morning, ladies. I just said what the lady told me outside. Yeah.
1: Good morning, ladies.
0: She said Claxton like the bay now.
1: Yeah.
0: Claxton like the bay.
1: Claxton like the bay.
0: And you see, domestic violence, it remains a serious concern affecting individuals, families, communities across Trinidad and Tobago, and access to reliable information is what we're going to be talking about right now, and support services and guidance can make a critical difference. And this morning we want to turn our attention to Safe Steps and the Domestic Violence Support Toolkit Initiative, and to help us connect we have Miss Chidi. And Miss Chidi, welcome to Sweet 100.1 FM.
2: Good morning, and thank you all so much for having me this morning.
1: Thank you for coming.
0: And I want you to direct some of your looks to Nicholas also to in the corner there. Watch him. I want you to keep watching him in the corner as we speak.
1: Oh, yeah.
0: You know, for listeners who are hearing about the Safe Steps for the very first time, what exactly is the Domestic Violence Support Toolkit, and who is it exactly designed to help?
2: So it's the Domestic Violence Prevention Toolkit, and it is designed to help victims and practitioners in the space.
0: Mm-hmm.
2: One of the things that it is designed to address is that because of the nature of domestic violence, there's a lot of fragmentation in the space.
0: Mm-hmm.
2: So, for instance, I've been working on this toolkit for a couple of months now, trying to gather information on resources. It's been very difficult to find out where the safe houses are.
0: Mm-hmm.
2: Because you don't want to advertise
1: that. Exactly.
2: You don't want to go to a directory and say, okay, safe houses in Kunupio.
1: Yeah.
2: It's a big secret.
0: Right. Mm-hmm.
2: But there has to be a way for victims to be able to access all the resources in the space. And this is what the DV Toolkit does.
1: Okay.
2: It brings together all the resources that our victim may need to access. And we're also creating resources because by the reach of the toolkit and the momentum we've created, we're getting a lot more volunteers on board. So, for instance, we've already have one had one person say, okay, his entity has a spare room. He's going to create a safe room in case this is a religious entity. So, in case there's a situation in his area, he can now house a DV victim. And we're also bringing doctors, lawyers, practitioners in counseling, psychologists, psychiatrists. I'm even exploring self-defense practitioners who could do some classes, all people who are willing to give free services to domestic violence victims. So you can actually go on to the website and do a resource search for your area. You say, hey, I need counseling.
1: Right.
2: And I'm sure you need counseling from all the
3: harassment. Yes, I do.
1: Listen.
2: So I encourage you to use this.
1: I do need it. Yeah, I do need it.
2: Understand?
1: So I'm going to look
0: at
1: these
0: resources. Bring your family this morning, Nick boy.
2: Hey, my middle name.
0: I had it wrong, boy.
2: My middle name is Nicole Nick. So you see, right. So Nick's have to stick together.
1: Exactly.
0: We're under some pressure here.
1: We do.
2: So let's just say a domestic violence victim needs counseling. Oftentimes, they don't have the money to pay for a counseling session.
1: Yeah.
2: And even the police, they may be able to say, to use this tool to say to somebody, listen, this is the 15th time we've come to your house. And each time you don't allow us to arrest the perpetrator.
1: Right.
2: We recognize you need more help than we can perhaps give to you. So we're going to refer you to the toolkit where you can get counseling, where you can perhaps get a safe house, where you can get an organization that will train you to go to the workplace.
1: And that's an amazing thing. Yeah.
2: Yes.
0: But you know, I also wonder, why has the Office of the Attorney General taken such a lead role in this initiative?
2: A number of cases of domestic violence have been coming before us. And you can only get so many cases before you decide. The leadership of the Office of the Attorney General, led ably by the Honorable Attorney General John Jeremy, has to make a decision that we need to do something to make sure that our legislation, the full protection of the legislation that we have passed, can be accessed by victims.
1: Right.
2: And we recognize the one-dimensional approach doesn't work.
1: I agree, and I love that analogy you use with the police and going for the 15th time, because sometimes I was explaining this to someone just last week, and it was a chance encounter we had with a friend who was experiencing some domestic violence issues, and we took her to the police. This is some years ago, and it was like I was kind of perturbed of the response, and to find out an officer pulled me aside and said, listen, we fed up, go there. We're going to bring him here. She's going to come back for him. She's going to go. And what you said is what is something that we don't account for. The part for the victim that they need some level of counseling. The help that we can't see that they need. So we just say, you know, hey, they're going back. And why is she doing that? And why are they doing that? And I guess a lot of us don't understand that it's way beyond that, and it's deeper than that, than the one-dimensional view that we consistently have, where we just think this, you know, domestic violence is cut and clear. It's just, you know, domestic violence. Leave, let the police lock them up, and we don't understand. It's multifaceted. Sometimes you need safe houses, safe spaces, counseling, legislation, attorneys, all of these different things. So it's great to see this initiative being, you know, rolled out, where you could literally have all the resources pooled. So that's a really great initiative, and it just makes sense. It just makes a lot of sense. It just makes a lot of sense.
0: And you know, we also saw early on a representative from the UNDP who was on television with you, Mr. Hugo Blanco.
2: Yes.
0: And how did the UNDP actually get involved with this entire initiative?
2: Well, the Office of the Attorney, to be honest, the first day I met Hugo and I had that conversation. We said, let's do something that will transform the domestic violence space. And we would meet at cocktails ever so often and say, we haven't done it yet. So when I came up with this idea, of the Domestic Violence Toolkit. Mm-hmm. One of the first people I turned to was the UNDP. I said, Ugo, let's do it now.
0: Yeah.
2: Mm-hmm. This is what I want us to do. And they, I mean, Office of the Attorney General, we are so touched by the amount of help we got from the entire government on this project, and that it has been a whole of government approach. We got, for the launch, we got the venue donated by P.S. Gwyneth Morris.
0: Nice, nice.
2: iGovTT hosted us. They gave us snacks, morning and evening snacks, support at the launch. My IT team really, really came through for us. And I mean, I pushed these guys so far beyond their comfort zone. And kudos to my director, Roger Seeley, because they just got into the coding and the building of this website. So I think everybody, including UNDP, including the government agencies, Office of the Prime Minister, their team was at our office almost every day filming skits to put onto the website. We had volunteer actors and actresses. Wow. If I had met the two of y'all, I would have pulled y'all in, because the two of y'all are so dramatic. Yes.
0: That's me crying for help here. I cry, you know.
2: But, you know, now that I know y'all, we have more skits to do. So
1: oh, yeah.
2: I'm keeping your phone numbers.
0: Or I'll be talking the truth.
1: You'll be talking the truth.
0: I'll be talking the truth, but in confidence.
2: In confidence.
0: I might have to go in and see if I was after, you know. But for persons who are experiencing domestic violence, some who have been almost caught up in the cycle, and those who have been experiencing it now for the first time,
2: mm-hmm.
0: Giving them that sense of assurance that there is help out there. There are persons they can turn to. I want you to continue to send that message out there for those who may not be hearing the message, but there's someone who can transmit the message to them. Let them know there's someone who is out there and an agency equipped to assist.
2: Yes, the message really is you are not alone.
1: Because
2: As a DV victim, a lot of times, either you never had a support system in the first place, which is what led you to be a victim, made you, you know, more vulnerable to being a victim. Or sometimes, as you say, people's support systems get, they just get tired. They say, listen, I've pulled her out 10 times and she's gone back into it. I done. Take that. You know, in colloquialism, we'd say she like that.
0: Yeah.
2: It's not that she like that.
1: Yeah.
2: It's just that she needs more support than perhaps her support system can give her.
1: Yeah.
2: And this is where we want to say to the victims, it takes a village, but we are creating your village for you, and you are not alone.
0: Mm-hmm.
2: I would like to make a plug as I'm on radio and this listen to station.
0: Thank you.
2: If I could make a plug.
1: Of course you can.
0: Of course.
2: It's not for her husband, for Asha.
0: Asha.
2: The plug is actually for anybody out there who wants to be reflected and included in the toolkit.
1: Right.
2: We're looking, because we're still building the database. Office of the Attorney General is on the phone all day. I have a team dedicated to building the database.
1: Right.
2: So if you are a psychologist, psychiatrist, lawyer, doctor, nurse, counselor, self-help person, self-defense, or any other service that you think you are willing to give free to a domestic violence victim. Now, it doesn't have to be unlimited free. A counselor may say, listen, I'm willing to give 10 victims 10 counseling sessions a year.
1: Right.
2: And we'll take what you give us.
0: Yeah.
2: So if there's anybody out there like that, please call 497-SAFE. That number again, 497-SAFE.
1: You hear that?
0: Yeah, I heard it.
2: I tried my radio
0: I
2: skills. Listen,
1: next minute we get an invoice for this.
0: But domestic violence is not the only concern. What roles can families play, you know, friends, neighbors, communities, you know, everyone getting involved? Because this is not just a one-man thing. It's not just a one-agency thing. I mean, you all need that support, as you just mentioned. You all need that support to make this thing work. And once again, for those who are afraid to speak up, because sometimes it's fear of embarrassment.
2: Yes.
0: You know, some people, you just mentioned, the shaming also.
2: Yes.
0: Your pride. People perceive you a particular way, and as I say, sometimes you're seeing a person in a particular way and you don't know what's going on inside the household.
2: Yes.
0: So we really need to get that message out and for people to feel comfortable to speak about this. And you also mentioned sometimes they're afraid to speak up because of how you might be judged and say, she liked that or he liked that. Yes. And there are men also suffering abuse.
1: Yeah.
2: Of course.
0: Men also suffering abuse.
1: Yeah.
0: And because of the male ego, you're afraid to tell your partners and them boy because, I mean, and verbal abuse is also abuse.
2: Yes.
1: Yeah.
0: So there are men who are suffering in silence. So to the men out there who are listening and you're afraid to tell your best partner also that this is what is going on in the household because you don't know, you're thinking he might laugh at you and it might end up being a big joke.
2: No, I know. I actually particularly feel for the male victims because as you say, you walk in, I mean, now it's not so anymore.
1: Yeah.
2: But in 10 years, 15 years ago, a man walks into a police station and says, the woman is beating me.
1: Yeah, I love it.
2: Yes.
0: As long as I say,
1: oh god,
0: they laugh in the back. Well, you know, here the case I get outside in that way, and we might laugh at it now, but it's a serious situation. It is nothing to laugh at. I mean, and then sometimes you don't want to put yourself out there because you might be judged as the aggressor because you see that you're always seen as the man. He was the aggressor.
1: Mm-hmm.
0: He given a wrong story. He ain't telling the story the way it's supposed to be.
2: No, there was a case actually when when I started my career, I was a slumlord because it was the only apartment building I could have afforded.
1: Mm-hmm. Yeah.
2: So I saved up my pennies, bought an apartment building, and there was a couple in the apartment building, very big guy, and a very young, you know, smaller in size girl. Mm-hmm. So the tenants came to me, Miss Wampole, he beaten her. You have to do something. Yeah. So I'm thinking, why do I have to do something? But okay. I got involved anyway. I spoke with her. She's like, no, I don't need help. I good. So I said, okay, this young lady, I don't know what to do.
1: Yeah.
2: Couple of weeks after, Miss Wampole, we find out as well, is she beaten him?
1: Oh, gosh.
0: Goodness.
2: Yeah, because, and the thing is, they only found out because they saw him outside naked back. No, and they saw all the bruises on him.
1: Wow.
2: But then it became a joke. They said, look at she.
1: Yeah.
2: And apparently she used to scream when she hit him.
1: Oh.
2: So it sounded like she was getting the licks.
1: Wow.
2: And I mean, this guy, he was a victim, a sincere victim.
1: Hmm.
2: Wow, but where do you get help for people?
1: Yeah.
2: A buff, tall guy walking into the police station, he's not going to be.
1: Yeah,
2: now he will
1: be
2: taken seriously because the police have gotten the training.
1: Yeah.
2: But and 10 years ago, no.
1: And as you mentioned, where can they go? Tell us where domestic violence persons can get support, the website that they could go now to.
2: www.safesteps.tt.org.
1: Listen, I like how she does the phone numbers and the website.
0: Yeah, but
1: real professional.
0: I see you like you're writing it down when I should be writing it down.
1: No, well,
0: you playing your writing it down.
1: I need the support, Mark. I need the support.
0: I'm just asking for a friend.
2: To see if I could interview for Mark's job.
1: I need the support.
0: I'm just asking for
2: a
0: friend.
2: I mean,
1: sometimes you know, you need a little break, boy. You know?
0: Just asking for a friend.
1: Mark, we have a nice somebody to fill in, and to take a little days off.
0: I mean, I had to bring my family to talk. I had to bring some cousins to talk. No, you know. But as we wrap, is there anything you would like to leave with our listeners this morning?
2: Really, again, I would like to reiterate to domestic violence victims that it takes a village.
1: Yeah.
2: We are building your village, and you are not alone. Don't give up. A lot of the victims have just resigned themselves. Okay, this is my life. This is what I have to do. This is my lot. Maybe it's my karma, whatever. Maybe, you know. But it's not. I would dare say that God has a bigger plan for your life. I would dare say that there's help out there. We are doing our best. There are a number of agencies out there designed to help you. Don't give up. Keep trying. Try and try and try again. Even if you fail 12 times, 15 times, 100 times. Maybe the 101st time will be the time you succeed. And there's another life out there waiting for you.
0: Good advice. Permanent Secretary in the Office of the Attorney General, Mrs. Indira Rampol Chetty, good morning and thank you very much. And thank also to Miss Claxton.
1: Miss Claxton inside,
0: wish
1: man.
0: You the best in the journey.
1: Yeah.
0: The journey, no start.
1: Why are they doing that? Shut up. Why are they doing
0: journey,
1: that?
0: The journey, no yeah, start. And she said, and she going under, you feeling my business? You feeling my business? Ladies, thank you very
1: thank
0: much.
1: Thank you so much for coming.
2: Thank you so much for having us. We appreciate it.
0: Thank you very much. Take care. Yes.
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6: Making the news at this time. Minister of the People, Social Development and Family Services, Vandana Mohit, highlighted one of the newest programs which her ministry will be handling. The program replaces the Geriatric Adolescence Program.
7: The GAP program, because when we got into office, there were several outstanding applications. And what I'll share with you here this morning is we have an outstanding number of 1,934 applications under the GAP program. In October 2026, what the cabinet did is we approved the renaming of the GAP program to introduce the National Care and Support Program.
6: The minister explained who the new program will serve and the range of services it will provide. She also stressed that the introduction of the program would not result in anyone losing access to care, nor would it lead to any job losses.
7: With disabilities, the elderly and general vulnerable persons who are in urgent need of care. When we were reviewing this program, the GAP program, what we saw is that, you know, this program has been a pilot program for over 20-something years. Now, you have a pilot program for a short period, so you can initiate a second phase, a third phase, and then it's a full-fledged program.
6: Minister Mohit indicated that there will be a transition period between the end of the GAP program and the start of the NCSP initiation. In other news now, Prime Minister Kanan Pusad Bisesa has addressed concerns raised by Tobago House of Assembly Chief Secretary Fali Augustine regarding the island's $3.473 billion allocation in the 2026-2027 national budget. Speaking at the official opening of the East Terminal at the A&R Robinson International Airport on Tuesday, the Prime Minister acknowledged Tobago's distinct development needs and reaffirmed government's commitment to supporting the island's growth and advancement.
8: Continues to face fiscal challenges, and we must make difficult decisions sometimes about allocating limited national resources. Tobago's development remains a very important national priority. It is also important to recognize that the THA's direct budgetary allocation is not the only measure of the central government's investment in Tobago. National expenditure on infrastructure, security, tourism, healthcare, other services also contribute meaningfully to the island's development.
6: In some other news now, a 29-year-old penal man has been granted $75,000 bail after appearing before a Saparia Masters Court on a charge of home invasion. Peter Marshall of Pinar Rock Road was not called upon to enter a plea when he appeared in court on Monday. As part of his bail conditions, he must reside at his current address, stay at least 50 feet away from the complainant, and report to the Pinar police station three times a week. The charge stems from an incident on October 6th, when a woman reported waking up to find a man she recognized standing over her bed, armed with a cutlass. She raised an alarm, causing the suspect to flee. Marshall is expected to reappear in court on November 30th as investigations continue. And in sport, during the Commonwealth Powerlifting Championships held in Winnipeg, Canada, TNT's Janiel Nive and Michael Joseph both became International Powerlifting Federation Category 2 international referees. TNT powerlifter Derise J. Allen, who also competed at the event, called it amazing news for the sport in TNT.
9: Yeah, that was amazing. Before them, we had one Category 1 referee, which is the highest level of referees, and we had two Category 2 referees. So to now have four Category two referees for a small federation like us, it's amazing. That's an amazing accomplishment. We have a lot of national referees, and hopefully in 2027, we can take them out and get some more Category 2 referees as well.
6: And that was your TDT News Update. I'm Kyrie Roberts. On behalf of all of us here at TDT, have a wonderful day.
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10: 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We are. We

0: most wonderful time of the year. And at Sweet 100.1 FM, we want you to enjoy every moment of it. So, here's a little Christmas safety reminder to help keep you, your family, and your loved ones safe throughout the season. Candles. There's something special about the warm glow of a Christmas candle. But never forget that a candle is an open flame. Keep candles away from curtains, decorations, wrapping paper, furniture, and anything else that can catch fire. Always place candles on a stable, heat-resistant surface where they cannot easily be knocked over. And never leave a burning candle unattended, especially if there are children or pets around. Heading out? Blow it out. Going to bed? Blow it out. And if you want that beautiful Christmas glow without the flame, consider battery-operated candles instead. Christmas should be filled with warmth, laughter, and beautiful memories, not an emergency. Keep the flame where you can see it. Sweet 100.1 FM. Christmas sounds sweeter when everyone is safe. And that's your Sweet 100 Christmas safety tip. Because Christmas is sweeter when we look out for ourselves and each other. From all of us at Sweet 100.1 FM, have a safe, happy, and truly sweet Christmas.
1: That was your Christmas safety tip, brought to you in part by Look Opticians. Love what you see.
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0: 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Telfree, Muddy, Lil Curry, Snakey, and Dread Lion. 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

0: every day brings something new. A new idea, a new opportunity, a new possibility. And while the world keeps moving forward, you deserve a partner steady enough to help you move with purpose. 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

0: 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The hurricane season is officially underway, and experts agree on one thing: preparation should begin long before storm is on the horizon. One of the biggest mistakes people make is waiting until a weather alert is issued before they begin preparing. By then, supplies may be scarce and time may be limited. Take a few minutes this week to inspect your home. 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Remember, preparation isn't about panic, it's about protection. 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That was a hurricane tip from the TTT Limited Media Network.
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0: Here is your entertainment news on Sweet 100.1 FM. The Central Bank Museum welcomed visitors for a family-friendly event marking its reopening while paying tribute to the late artist William Willie Chen and commemorating 220 years of Chinese history alongside the national community. As told by senior curator at the Central Bank Museum, Nima Mowakil Zakuri, Chen's contribution to Trinidad and Tobago's visual arts is reflected in the Central Bank's own art collection. Solar Marinorama continues to greet visitors in the museum's lobby. The tribute also featured a dedicated display of his work and a screening of a 2015 interview, offering visitors insight into his childhood, life and artistic journey. The reopening provided an opportunity for families to reconnect with the museum, explore the nation's heritage and celebrate the enduring legacy of one of Trinidad and Tobago's distinguished visual artists. And with Tobago Carnival fast approaching, the island is already alive with soca as local artists ramp up preparations for the season. Spotlight turned to the Scarborough Amphitheatre, where 22 performers auditioned for the 5th annual Soca Titans competition. Through the competition, Tobago's artists are gradually carving out their own unique sound and identity within the genre. This came through with songs like Kokoriko, written by and performed by Foster Isaac. Other artists like Tam Tam had an authentic Jab Jab, which judges Preeti Adana and Dr. Kendrick Jason Noel believed was quite impactful. After 22 contestants, 9 were selected for the finals. Foster General, Tam Tam, Ivy, Kadani, Connell Alexander, Prenzo, Vonte, Pucky, and Shaquan. They are hoping to dethrone 2-time champion Verse on October 28th. And that was your entertainment news on Sweet 100.1 FM. This is a Sweet 100.1 FM tribute to the life, music and legacy of one of the greatest voices ever to emerge from Trinidad and Tobago, the Mighty Sparrow. For generations, his music entertained us, challenged us, made us laugh, made us think and told our stories. Today, we remember Dr. Slinger Francisco, the Mighty Sparrow. A young Calypsonian stepped onto the scene. His name was Slinger Francisco, but Trinidad would soon know him by another name, the Mighty Sparrow. And then came the song that announced his arrival, Gene and Dinah. That recording became Sparrow's breakthrough and helped launch one of the greatest careers in Caribbean music. Think about that for a moment. A career that began in the 1950s would continue for more than 7 decades. 7 decades! Generations came and went. Musical styles changed. Technology changed. Records became cassettes. Cassettes became CDs. CDs became downloads. And eventually, music moved on to the streaming age. But Sparrow remained. His voice remained. His songs remained. And his ability to tell a story never disappeared. He wasn't confined to one subject or one musical style. He could be hilarious, provocative, romantic, political, socially conscious, and sometimes all of those things in one song. His official biography records more than 50 albums of original songs, hundreds of compositions, and a career that stretched across 7 decades. He also incorporated jazz, American pop, funk, Pan-African influences, soca and gospel into his musical world. That's the thing about Sparrow. You couldn't put him in a box. He was Calypso, but he was also much bigger than a genre. He became an international Caribbean voice. And when people around the world heard Sparrow, they heard something unmistakably ours. A Trinidadian rhythm, a Caribbean story, a West Indian sense of humor, a voice with attitude, and a voice with something to say. From Gene and Dinah to generations of Sparrow classics, the journey was extraordinary. And now, after more than 70 years in music, the journey has come to an end. But the music is just beginning another chapter. Because every time we press play, the Mighty Sparrow takes flight again. The Mighty Sparrow may have taken his final bow, but his voice will never be silent. His music remains. His stories remain. His legacy remains. Sweet 100.1 FM remembers and celebrates the life and extraordinary legacy of the Mighty Sparrow, Dr. Slinger Francisco. Rest in peace, Sparrow.
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0: 100 will be your sweetness this Christmas as we celebrate the sweetest 100 days of Christmas. 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
1: 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Our first stop before Tobago Carnival is the Blue Food Festival. 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
2: As major events around the world seek ways to reduce their environmental impact, the Tobago Blue Food Festival is embracing sustainability as an important part of its future. The festival is not only about celebrating food and culture, it is also an opportunity to promote responsible environmental practices that benefit both communities and future generations. Initiatives such as waste separation, composting, and recycling are helping to reduce the amount of waste generated during the event. Food scraps and organic materials can be diverted from landfills, while recyclable materials are collected and processed appropriately. These efforts demonstrate how festivals can balance entertainment and environmental responsibility. They also help educate patrons about sustainable practices that can be applied in everyday life. Sustainability extends beyond waste management, supporting local farmers, encouraging local food production, and reducing transportation demands are all examples of how the festival contributes to a more sustainable future. The message is clear. Protecting Tobago's natural beauty requires action from everyone. Whether it's disposing of waste responsibly, supporting local agriculture, or participating in recycling programs, every effort makes a difference. As the Tobago Blue Food Festival continues to grow, sustainability will remain an important ingredient in its success, helping to ensure that future generations can enjoy the island's culture, cuisine, and environment for years to come.
1: The TTT Limited Media Network says, don't miss the Tobago Blue Food Festival at Bloody Bay, October 18th, where tradition, flavor, and Tobago's rich culture come together. Come, let we go to Tobago.
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0: Gotta Go, making way for Rhea and DJ Agan, the kick of the sweet mix for today. Wish you a fantastic day ahead. You can join us tomorrow for another sweet morning drive.
1: 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See you tomorrow, God's willing.

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0: 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Christmas soundtrack starts right here. Making spirits bright, one song at a time. Christmas sounds better here.
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0: Good morning to you, Trinidad and Tobago. Beautiful middle of the week Wednesday morning to you. It is 14 days into October. That's like, what, almost halfway through? Yeah, 28, 30 days, half September, April, June, and November. All the rest are 31, so we are 31 days in this month. But yeah, we're almost halfway through. We could say we're halfway through. So we reach. I was telling someone last night, I was just checking in on her and stuff and saying, you know, I find this month real taking long. And it's like, not for me. It's apparently flying for her, but then she has a lot of things happening as well. So, but thank you so much to Mark Anthony and to Nicholas this morning. They had some fun times and a real fun interview as well, as well as educational. So it's something that, you know, you would have learned so much about. Wait, now we get a bigger TV. And now notice. But what? Yes! Christmas really coming, boy. Thank you so much to Mark Anthony and to Nicholas this morning for the sweet morning drive as we get into the sweet mix on Sweet 100.1 FM. On this beautiful middle of the week, Wednesday. It's not so rainy as it was yesterday. The sun's shiny. But that doesn't mean that you could be driving on your road, because I went to Grand Bazaar yesterday and came back and, oh God, people driving bad. And there was heavy traffic on your road too. And this is like just after 1-2-ish and heavy traffic on your road already. And people driving all out. Take your time, yes, but you know, be cognizant that there are other drivers on the road as well. So anyway, 3484100, that's how you can connect with us here on Sweet 100.1 FM. So please do, okay? 15 minutes after 9 o'clock is the time.
1: 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For generations, his music entertained us, challenged us, made us laugh, made us think, and told our stories. Today, we remember Dr. Slinger Francisco, the Mighty Sparrow. The world knew him as the Mighty Sparrow, but behind that celebrated name was Slinger Francisco, a man whose life's work became woven into the cultural identity of Trinidad and Tobago. As we approach his funeral, we pause to acknowledge the human being behind the legend and the extraordinary contribution he made through a lifetime devoted to music. The Mighty Sparrow may have taken his final bow, but his voice will never be silent. His music remains. His stories remain. His legacy remains. Sweet 100.1 FM remembers and celebrates the life and extraordinary legacy of the Mighty Sparrow, Dr. Slinger Francisco. Rest in peace, Sparrow.
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3: Food has the power to tell a story. And through the Tobago Blue Food Festival, Tobago is sharing its story with the world. 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Visitors travel from Trinidad, the Tobago diaspora returns home, and international guests journey to the island to experience a festival unlike any other. What makes the event special is its authenticity. 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Every dish, performance, and interaction contributes to a memorable cultural experience. The festival also plays an important role in strengthening Tobago's tourism sector. Hotels, guest houses, restaurants, transportation providers, and local businesses all benefit from the increased visitor activity generated by the event. As global interest in culinary tourism continues to grow, festivals such as this provide destinations with an opportunity to distinguish themselves. Tobago's Blue Food Festival offers a unique product that cannot be replicated elsewhere because it is rooted in the island's history, people, and traditions. For many visitors, the festival becomes more than a day of food and entertainment. It becomes a reason to explore Tobago and return again in the future. By showcasing its culture through cuisine, Tobago continues to strengthen its reputation as one of the Caribbean's most distinctive and welcoming destinations.
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0: Well, the time just about 19 minutes. I'm off to 9 o'clock. And 10 RTs, one stage, one big night. This October, one of the bougiest events takes over Tobago Carnival. 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

0: Now, before 10 o'clock on Sweet 100.1 FM in Tobago, Bougie Unplugged is coming. 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

0: Okay, not rushing you, and we're not going anywhere because we're right here with you on Sweet 100.1 FM. 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
0: All right, 15 minutes now before 10 o'clock. Yep, it's time for you to find out all about what Job Optimum Health and Wellness you can offer you to make you a better person, mostly inside, but out as well, because you know it reflects each. And on the line with us once again this morning, Mr. Job himself. Good morning, sir.
2: Good morning, Ria, and how are you doing this morning?
0: I am well, thank you. And you, how are you?
2: Well, I am very excellent.
0: Good to hear. Good to hear that. So what have you got for...
2: Well, I have a very good morning to the entire family of 100.
0: Uh-huh.
2: You know, and it's Christmas time.
0: Yes, it is. Woohoo!
2: Yeah, no, that's your thing, you know.
0: Oh, God, I love it. I love it.
2: You know, but we are Job Optimum Health and Wellness.
0: Mm-hmm.
2: And we are located 136 Eastern Main Road in Barrow. What we do, what we have for you. Listen, we have knowledge for you. We have knowledge for you. Because knowledge in the bioplasma full body test, which takes an in-depth look at all of the organs in your body, you know, and you can have that information to see what is causing your eye problem, what is causing your prostate problem, what is causing your diabetes or your high blood pressure or your kidney problem. This machine tells you what is causing it. And we then work on measures to get rid of the cause, so you will no longer be having these symptoms. But the important thing is knowing what is wrong, right? And that's where we come in. Knowing what is wrong too. And knowledge is power, people. Knowledge is power. And this test is a state-of-the-art test. 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Listen, I know you want to feel better. I know you want to sleep better. I know you want to stop waking up three or four nights, four times a night to pass water. Listen, that interrupts your sleep. That interrupts your sleep and can cause your blood pressure to go up. It could cause your kidney damage because you can't get the deep sleep for the organ to heal itself overnight. So, pick up that phone and call. This test will be able to tell you what causes that frequent urination, right? And then you can take measures to get rid of it. Okay? So, pick up that phone and call us now. 7671031 or 2756300. Pick up that phone and call us now. Yeah?
0: Yes, sir. And I believe that you also went to Bago, right? You went.
2: Yes.
0: How was it?
2: Yes, we did. Tobago was good.
0: Good.
2: All right. And we're planning a trip right now.
0: Woo.
2: To go back.
0: Wow.
2: To Tobago as soon as the carnival is over.
0: Wow.
2: Right? As soon as the carnival is over. As a matter of fact, we just heading down to the office and we got a call from Tobago. You understand? So Tobago, you can call us to book your appointment for that time when we will be up there soon after the Tobago Canva. All right? We will be in the room.
0: Lovely. Right?
2: But Trinidad, we are here for you.
0: Mm-hmm.
2: Well, call us now at 767-1031 or 2756300. You know, all our numbers here are on WhatsApp. All right?
0: Yes, they are.
2: You can contact us via the WhatsApp. You can leave a message. We will get back to you.
0: Mm-hmm.
2: If you are calling now and you don't just ring and you don't get enough to send an answer, it's because somebody else or somebody else are online.
0: Mm-hmm.
2: All right? So you leave a message and we will get back to you. All right? But the important thing is to call. Make that contact. Make that contact so that you can come to get the information on what is taking place in your body.
0: Mm-hmm.
2: And then we are going to work out corrective measures. We can do that. We have various supplements. We have various remedies that we can recommend to you to get rid of any ailments that you have. All right? Once we know what is causing it. All right, so pick up that phone and call us 767-1031 or 2756300. No, you can call me personally after the program. Listen to that. After the program at 350-2. Listen, it is important. Your health is your wealth. 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You want to help. Right? 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So pick up that phone and call us now. 767-1031. 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
0: Mm-hmm.
2: So you get a whopping $100 off of the test this morning. 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We're looking forward to you coming to know and a deal with anything that is wrong with your body.
0: Yes, Mr. Joe. Love it. And also the great deals, the discounts and deals that you've got on for Trinidadians as well. And Tobagonians, let's not forget them. They can call because you'll be visiting Tobago as well. Call and make that appointment today. So thank you once again, Mr. Job, for letting us.
2: You are welcome, Ria. And I'm looking forward to you on the TV watch.
0: But you can, you know.
2: Yes.
0: So thank you. And of course, I'll give out the numbers again so that people will know who to call, and where to find you as well when that happens. All right. So we'll chat soon.
2: Yes.
0: All right. You have a great day. You too, sir.
2: Okay.
0: Okay. Bye-bye. It's always such a pleasure speaking with Mr. Job. 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And check him out, Job Optimum Health and Wellness. 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Those are the numbers to call. And if you don't get through to them, you can always WhatsApp them, all right? So remember that. And they are located at 136 Eastern Main Road in Barataria. Very, very easy to find. Very easy to get to as well. 3 minutes before 10 o'clock.
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0: The spirit of Christmas allows us to draw on the things in life that are just simply beautiful. The days are getting shorter. There's a sense of sweetness in the air. This is the sweetest 100 days of Christmas.
2: Merry Christmas, baby. 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
0: Your Christmas station celebrates with you for 100 days. The first Christmas celebration was held on December 25th, 336 AD. That's a long time ago. Imagine if Sweet 100 FM was around then. We would have made it even sweeter. This is the sweetest 100 days of Christmas.
3: Well, this is a real soca parang, all right? 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Eh? 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Let me go!

0: That's about 8 minutes up to 10 o'clock. Sweet 100.1 FM. Good morning to Alley Cat. Also, Chris, Shane from the Modern Age Vac Services team. Tanya, happy Wednesday to you as well. Leela, good morning. Anna, Bertram, Allison, Angie, Elma, and Martha, who wants to send our birthday greetings to niece Adele Celestine from her dad Odell, mom Natalie, and her siblings and the entire family. Happy birthday to you. Keep those messages coming in, okay? 3484100. Good morning, Akel. It's a beautiful, beautiful middle of the week Wednesday in Sweet TNT.
1: This is a Sweet 100.1 FM tribute to the life, music and legacy of one of the greatest voices ever to emerge from Trinidad and Tobago, the Mighty Sparrow. For generations, his music entertained us, challenged us, made us laugh, made us think, and told our stories. Today, we remember Dr. Slinger Francisco, the Mighty Sparrow. There are many kings in music, but in Trinidad and Tobago, there was only one sparrow. The Mighty Sparrow wasn't just a Calypsonian. He was Carnival royalty. 8 times he won the Calypso Monarch title. 8 times he captured the Road March crown. And he twice won the prestigious Calypso King of Kings competition. But numbers don't tell the whole story, because Sparrow understood Carnival. He understood that Carnival wasn't simply about music. It was about freedom, commentary, competition, humor, politics, culture, and the freedom to say what needed to be said. He understood the Calypso tent. He understood the crowd. And he understood the power of a great chorus. When Sparrow sang, people listened. When Sparrow competed, people argued. And when Sparrow won, well, Trinidad and Tobago had something to talk about. That's part of what made him special. He wasn't just performing for an audience. He was participating in the national conversation. And his music became part of the soundtrack of our lives. For generations of masqueraders, pattern players, calypsonians, DJs, radio announcers, and music lovers, Sparrow was simply part of Carnival. You couldn't tell the story of Trinidad Carnival without him. And you certainly couldn't tell the story of modern Calypso without him. The Ministry of Culture notes that his 1956 breakthrough saw him win both Calypso King and Road March, setting the course for a career that would carry Trinidad and Tobago's stories around the world. So, as Carnival continues, as the drums continue, as the steel pan plays, as the Calypso tents open, and as generations of young performers step onto the stage, there will always be a little bit of Sparrow there. Because the king may have left the stage, but Carnival will never forget him. The Mighty Sparrow may have taken his final bow, but his voice will never be silent. His music remains. His stories remain. His legacy remains. Sweet 100.1 FM remembers and celebrates the life and extraordinary legacy of the Mighty Sparrow, Dr. Slinger Francisco. Rest in peace, Sparrow.

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0: Here is your entertainment news on Sweet 100.1 FM. After visiting several communities across Trinidad, the annual Bocas Lit Fest concluded its outreach program in Tobago. Operations Director Giorgio Popwell said it was not an easy feat, but it was necessary to bring the written word closer to the wider community. Ms. Popwell explained the importance of bringing the festival to Tobago, with a day that featured a packed program of activities from readings by Tobago authors to open mic performances showcasing spoken word and poetry. There were also several activities for children, including a masterclass in speech band, Tobago's vibrant and unique oral tradition. The library's atrium was also transformed into a showcase of Tobago literary heritage, featuring rare and historic works by Tobagonian authors and offering a glimpse into the island's rich storytelling tradition and literary legacy. NALA's Latin Night 6 continues today with Cuba and Habana Estación, which is a Cuban film that depicts a view of everyday Cuban life through the eyes of Mayito, whose wealthy jazz pianist father showers him with the latest PlayStation games. He's driven to school with a TV in the car, and he's the epitome of a successful student. When he gets lost during the May Day celebration in Revolution Square, he finds himself in a poorer neighborhood outside Havana, where a fellow schoolmate lives. He soon discovers the simple joys that Carlos and his friends experience without the latest technology. It happens Wednesday, the last day of NALA's Latin Night 6, a celebration of arts, culture, film, and cuisine, so check it out on their pages. And that was your entertainment news on Sweet 100.1 FM.
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2: 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This number, it is 4. Second, it's 18. Third, it's 17. Fourth, it's 2. And fifth, it's 10. Repeating this morning's Playway jackpot numbers in any order: 4, 18, 17, 2, and 10. 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

0: first cryptic number, it is 34, number again 34, after the second pick two. Second picture number, it is 5. This morning's picture numbers 34 and 5 in that order. Our pick two mega machine is loaded with two white balls and the mega ball. If a white ball calls, there'll be no extra payout. However, when the pick two mega ball calls, if players paid an extra $5 minimum on the mega ball, they will win the base payout and the additional mega payout. And players pick two numbers 34 and 5 have called in that order with a white ball. Remember, you can't win an additional mega payout every time the mega ball calls. Now for our pick four numbers. First number, it is 9. Second and 0. Third number, it's 5. And the fourth number, it is 0. This morning's pick four numbers are 9, 0, 5, and 0 in that order. Congratulations to all winners. In some online news, no one chose yesterday's 6 Win for Life numbers and the cash ball. Check your tickets carefully because you may have missed winnings. Our next Win for Life draw will be on Friday. 6 lucky players chose yesterday's 5 winning cash pot numbers. Each won $22,780. Congratulations and play today for your chance to hit the cash pot jackpot. 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
6: 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First Citizens, share the joy with the more the merrier loan from First Citizens. 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

0: Well, that's your sweet silk apparelling pick here on Sweet 100.1 FM, coming to you to First Citizens, from First Citizens. 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

0: Just about 14 minutes before 11 o'clock on Sweet 100.1 FM. 3484100, and that's how we can connect. Let me say good morning to Joseph, and he says, oh dear, our deepest condolences to the family of taxi driver Harry from Indian Walk, and that's coming from taxi driver Star Ernie Bark and Hoppy and the whole Indian Walk taxi drivers. Condolences. Oh goodness. Anne Marie, good morning. There's Anne Marie from Barataria. Good morning to you, Anne Marie. Tara, good morning. I've not heard from you in a little while. Wonderful Wednesday to you. Oh dear, I'm trying to get back to where I was. Here I am. Anthony DeSizzers Master, good morning. Carol Lennox and Anne Marie in St. James. I tell you, we've got a few Anne Maries. Anne Marie in St. James. Larry, good morning. Also, shout out to Vantrex Security Services team. Good morning to you all. 3484100. Wendy, good morning to you as well. And Roy Edwards. That's Roy and Chande. They're always listening. They want to say hello to the Sweet 100 family, especially Derek Edwards and Wendy Gomes. They don't ever move their dials, apparently. They're always listening to Sweet 100. Okay, you're going to hear it. Don't worry. They want to hear Daddy Chiny, Cherish Peace and Goodwill. You'll hear that in the next hour. Don't worry. You're going to hear it. It is coming up. And pack your vibes and organize your crew. Charge your devices and clear your schedule, because TTT Airways is preparing for departure. The destination is Tobago Carnival 2026. 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On October 29th, the Trinidad and Tobago Today Morning Show comes to you live from the exquisite Coco Reef Resort and Spa. Then you can continue with Sweet 100.1 FM's Coco Bay Rum on the Reef in collaboration with our Tobago Carnival official accommodation sponsor, the Coco Reef Resort and Spa. October 30th, leave your worries and stress behind as Next 99.1 FM and Jade Monkey Carnival says foul. Then October 31st, start the day covered in paint, powder and pure bacchanal with iconic Juve. Then time to clean up for Yup Live's Bacchanal Brunch before heading into the night for the Crown Point Arts and Street Festival Committee's One Jam and Street Party and emerge Night Mass Revelers Sambadrome Echoes of Rio. And on November 1st, Carnival reaches its grand finale with the Parade of the Bands, where we'll be on the road with Iconic Mass. So it's 10 stops, 5 days, one island, unlimited vibes. 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
1: Budget Bites, a look at some of the provisions of fiscal 2027.
2: Minister of Finance, the Honorable Devendranath Tanku, in his presentation of the 2027 National Budget, spoke about modernizing public financial administration in an attempt to improve the delivery of government services, strengthen accountability, and support more efficient management of public funds.
3: Through our international partners, we engage a public financial management specialist to assess and undertake a comprehensive process of re-engineering at the Treasury Division. On the basis of the consultant's report, Cabinet agreed to a phased Treasury modernization program, which we are now implementing. The Treasury's human resource capacity was enhanced by the promotion and appointment of over 120 officers. This will improve the way the Treasury operates and facilitate the smooth implementation of the Integrated Financial Management Information System, IFMIS. Over time, Mr. Speaker, these reforms will support the consolidation of the government's cash resources, reduce reliance on multiple bank accounts, improve the timeliness and accuracy of financial information, and provide greater and real-time visibility of the government's cash position.
2: Minister of Finance, the Honorable Devendranath Tanku.
1: This has been Budget Bites, a look at some of the provisions of fiscal 2027. This was a production of the Information Division, Office of the Prime Minister.
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The first Christmas celebration was held on December 25th, 336 AD. That's a long time ago. Imagine if Sweet 100 FM was around then. We would have made it even sweeter. This is the sweetest 100 days of Christmas.

just about 5 minutes after 11 o'clock on Sweet 100.1 FM. Yep, it's the final hour of the Sweet Mix. Rhea and DJ Egan in your company. Hope you're having a great day today. And according to the Met Office, we're supposed to have a predominantly hot and sunny conditions despite a few showers, okay? 40% or medium chance of a heavy shower. Hey, here now, yes, they had some rain. Some real heavy rain was on the highway and oh gosh, I couldn't see. Luckily though, every smart person slowed down. And you know, that is one thing I have to say about Trini drivers nowadays, because it never used to be like that. It used to still go speeding through the rain. I'm seeing everybody now, when we get the rain, those kinds of white rain, people slow down. So kudos to us. Well, the majority of us, let me say to you. So anyway, tonight will be clear and cool with one or two brief showers. 33 degrees Celsius is the forecast for Trinidad and 30, oh, for both Trinidad and Tobago. And seas are slight to moderate, open water, waves in open water, 1 to 1.5 meters. So predominantly hot day again in Sweet TNT. 7 minutes after 11.

0: about 40 minutes after 11 o'clock. 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Don't forget, you can WhatsApp us 348-4100. That's the number. On this beautiful Wednesday, good morning to Anne-Marie. Oh, it's okay, honey. Gail, good morning to you. And our water cleared up. So they say they've gone from brown water to no water. Oh, dear. Well, our water cleared up for the most part anyway. So, yeah, sorry. Hopefully soon. Also, good morning to Lisa from San Fernando, Garden of Senses. Good morning to you. And she says, wishing my amazing sister Natalie Ramos of North Carolina a wonderful birthday today. Happy birthday to you. Sharina in Maracas, St. Joseph. Good morning. Morning to everyone. We're heading into the afternoon, though, believe it or not. Time certainly does fly when you're having fun.
1: 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For generations, his music entertained us, challenged us, made us laugh, made us think and told our stories. Today, we remember Dr. Slinger Francisco, the Mighty Sparrow. Sparrow's influence was never confined to one island. His name traveled throughout the Caribbean and into communities around the world where West Indians carried their culture with them. His recordings helped keep that connection alive wherever home happened to be. As we prepare to lay him to rest, we celebrate a son of the Caribbean whose music gave our culture an enduring presence. The Mighty Sparrow may have taken his final bow, but his voice will never be silent. His music remains. His stories remain. His legacy remains. Sweet 100.1 FM remembers and celebrates the life and extraordinary legacy of the Mighty Sparrow, Dr. Slinger Francisco. Rest in peace, Sparrow.
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1: The story of Trinidad and Tobago can be heard in its calypsos. Welcome to Calypso Chronicles, exploring the people, places, and moments that shaped our musical history.
2: Lord Kitchener, the Grand Master of Calypso. Few names command as much respect in Calypso as Lord Kitchener. Born Alwyn Roberts in Arima, Kitchener became one of the most influential musicians in Caribbean history. His career spanned decades and produced hundreds of songs that celebrated Trinidad and Tobago, carnival, steel pan, and Caribbean life. Kitchener possessed an extraordinary gift for melody and songwriting. His compositions became staples of carnival and earned him admiration throughout the region. He was also a strong supporter of the steel band movement. Many of his songs were embraced by steel orchestras and remain panorama favorites to this day. Known as a Grand Master, Kitchener combined lyrical brilliance with musical innovation, helping to modernize Calypso while preserving its traditions. His influence continues to be felt wherever Calypso and steel band music are performed.
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1: Hey, this year I'm feeling like Christmas, boy. A true Trini Christmas. I ain't gonna lie. 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

0: Well, good morning again, Gail. She said the water eventually came. So, well, that's good, right? It eventually came clean, but now it's gone for 3 days. So, oh dear. And yeah, you know, they are saying that the levels are lower, the reservoir, so we need to conserve and all that. But we need to get it first to conserve, I suppose. And Grant from Africa Road and John John. And Sharina, I think I mentioned you, Maracas in St. Joseph. Good morning. 3484100. Coming up, we've got your sweet double jam. Stay right here on Sweet 100.1 FM.
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0: And with that, it's about time for us to say so long for today. It's just about 2 minutes before noon. And coming up, today is Wednesday, so yeah, I gotta keep track of the days. It'll be Sharon and DJ Chaotic International. Do enjoy the rest of your day, and God willing, we'll be back with you tomorrow. That's Rhea and DJ Egan. Until then, be good and stay sweet.

0: Good afternoon, Trinidad and Tobago. I'm Carrie Roberts. This is TDT News at Noon. Topping the news at this time. A new chapter in Tobago's aviation sector officially took flight as the first aircraft landed at the new eastern terminal of the A&R Robinson International Airport. Minister of Transport and Civil Aviation, Senator Eli Zakur, was on board the inaugural flight and joined in welcoming passengers upon arrival at the state-of-the-art facility. The minister was accompanied by Tobago House of Assembly Chief Secretary Father Augustine and Airports Authority of Trinidad and Tobago General Manager Hayden Newton as they greeted travelers at the terminal. The opening of the Eastern Terminal marks a significant milestone in efforts to strengthen air connectivity and enhance the overall travel experience for residents and visitors to Tobago. Officials say the facility will support the island's continued growth as a tourism and business destination while improving passenger comfort and efficiency. In more news now, government is moving ahead with plans to divest several state-owned commercial assets, including the Trinidad Hilton and the Magdalena Grand Beach and Golf Resort, as part of efforts to increase private sector participation in the economy. The Prime Minister made the announcement while speaking at the sword-turning ceremony for a new $500 million Marriott Resort at Rocky Point, Tobago. The Prime Minister said the state has not performed well in managing commercial enterprises and argued that greater private sector involvement is needed to drive economic growth and investment. She noted that expressions of interest will soon be invited for both the Trinidad Hilton and the Magdalena Grand, which are wholly owned by the state. The government also plans to divest other assets, including National Quarries Limited and the Labre Industrial Development Company Limited, Labidco. Mrs. Posad Bisesa said private sector projects, such as the new Marriott development, are critical to stimulating economic activity, creating jobs, and expanding opportunities for growth. The Marriott Resort, being developed by Superior Hotels, is expected to be completed by 2029. In other news, Ambassador Diomedes Heraclio Carles Clegon, Panama's High Commissioner to Trinidad and Tobago, expressed gratitude to the people of Trinidad and Tobago for their support and concern following the magnitude 7.7 earthquake that struck Panama on October 2, 2026.
1: To Trinidad and Tobago, I'm very grateful and thankful for your thoughts, your prayers. As Panama, a couple days ago, we had one of the strongest earthquakes, not in the region, in the world, that in 2026, it's been the third country with the strongest earthquake to have. And not one building fell, collapsed, and we had zero casualties. But that is not, because we still have the aftershocks, and we have more than 90 and every day, and the people are very nervous.
0: Ambassador Clegon noted that the United States Southern Command also responded with aid for the country. Now, the Trinidad and Tobago Manufacturers Association sees its mission reflected in the roadmap outlined in Budget 2027. TTMA President Emil Ramkisoon says the association's work supports the drive to strengthen local production, widen global markets, and chart a more resilient future for Trinidad and Tobago.
2: TTMA pioneered the first trade mission on the seas, taking 25 companies across six markets in one journey. It demonstrated that we can think differently about how we take our manufacturers into the world by reducing logistical barriers while reaching multiple markets efficiently. This initiative has now become part of our trade mission calendar annually, and I look forward to welcome you on board in 2027. This mission is vital for SMEs to spread their wings, especially when in doubt.
0: He said the drive toward economic diversification is a positive step, but stressed that meaningful progress will require collaboration among all sectors to achieve lasting results.
2: Ladies and gentlemen, diversification is not something that government can achieve alone. Neither can the private sector. It requires government, manufacturers, financial institutions, and business support organizations moving in the same direction. The progress reported by the government over the past year, including its target of an additional U.S. $2 billion in non-energy exports.
0: Mr. Ramkisoon said the increased focus on manufacturing and tourism reflects a deliberate shift in national priorities, providing encouraging evidence that Trinidad and Tobago's development agenda is moving in the right direction. And now we take a look at the weather. This afternoon, hot and sunny conditions will be interrupted by partly cloudy to cloudy periods and a few passing showers. There's a 40% chance of heavy isolated showers or thunderstorm activity, particularly across western areas of Trinidad. Tonight will be fair to partly cloudy with a few isolated showers. Seas are expected to remain moderate, with waves reaching up to 1.5 meters in open waters and below 1 meter in sheltered areas, becoming choppy in and near showers. 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

0: It's now 16 minutes after 12. And no lies here. These are the sweetest 100 days of Christmas. And that's no lie.
1: This chair comfortable.
0: We continue to celebrate right here on Sweet 100.
1: But I ain't able.
2: La, la, la, la, la.
0: Everything that is Christmas, you can find right here.
1: That movie on the TV.
0: And of course, you gotta check out our socials as well.
1: What is
0: get interactive.
2: La, la, la, la, la, la.
1: It sounds like rain.
0: And have some fun every single day.
2: La, la, la.
1: I know it's time for me to go.
2: La, la, la, la, la, la.
0: Sharon alongside DJ Chaotic International. We've got you straight to 3 o'clock today.
1: Daylight.
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2: La, la, la, la, la.
0: In this hour, we've got some guests who will be stepping by, dropping by, stepping in. Value Optical. So keep it right here as we bring back some memories. A little crazy.

0: Oh, there's lots more where that came from. Keep it right here, TNT. This is Sweet 100.
1: This is a Sweet 100.1 FM tribute to the life, music and legacy of one of the greatest voices ever to emerge from Trinidad and Tobago, the Mighty Sparrow. For generations, his music entertained us, challenged us, made us laugh, made us think, and told our stories. Today, we remember Dr. Slinger Francisco, the Mighty Sparrow. There are many kings in music, but in Trinidad and Tobago, there was only one Sparrow. The Mighty Sparrow wasn't just a Calypsonian. He was Carnival royalty. 8 times he won the Calypso Monarch title. 8 times he captured the Road March crown. And he twice won the prestigious Calypso King of Kings competition. But numbers don't tell the whole story, because Sparrow understood Carnival. He understood that Carnival wasn't simply about music. It was about freedom, commentary, competition, humor, politics, culture, and the freedom to say what needed to be said. He understood the Calypso tent. He understood the crowd, and he understood the power of a great chorus. When Sparrow sang, people listened. When Sparrow competed, people argued. And when Sparrow won, well, Trinidad and Tobago had something to talk about. That's part of what made him special. He wasn't just performing for an audience. He was participating in the national conversation. And his music became part of the soundtrack of our lives. For generations of masqueraders, pattern players, calypsonians, DJs, radio announcers, and music lovers, Sparrow was simply part of Carnival. You couldn't tell the story of Trinidad Carnival without him. And you certainly couldn't tell the story of modern Calypso without him. The Ministry of Culture notes that his 1956 breakthrough saw him win both Calypso King and Road March, setting the course for a career that would carry Trinidad and Tobago's stories around the world. So, as Carnival continues, as the drums continue...
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0: This is a sweet 100 FM tribute to the life, music and legacy of one of the greatest voices ever to emerge from Trinidad and Tobago, the Mighty Sparrow. For generations, his music entertained us, challenged us, made us laugh, made us think and told our stories. Today, we remember Dr. Slinger Francisco, the Mighty Sparrow. An inspiration beyond the stage. For those who followed him, studied his recordings, or found the courage to write and perform their own calypso, Sparrow's career offered a powerful example of what dedication to an art form could achieve. His passing closes a remarkable chapter, but his example remains available to every new generation willing to learn, create, and find its own voice. The Mighty Sparrow may have taken his final bow, but his voice will never be silent. His music remains. His stories remain. His legacy remains. Sweet 100.1 FM remembers and celebrates the life and extraordinary legacy of the Mighty Sparrow, Dr. Slinger Francisco. Rest in peace, Sparrow.
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0: that Carnival wasn't simply about music. It was about freedom, commentary, competition, humor, politics, culture, and the freedom to say what needed to be said. He understood the Calypso tent. He understood the crowd. And he understood the power of a great chorus. When Sparrow sang, people listened. When Sparrow competed, people argued. And when Sparrow won, well, Trinidad and Tobago had something to talk about. That's part of what made him special. He wasn't just performing for an audience. He was participating in the national conversation. And his music became part of the soundtrack of our lives. For generations of masqueraders, pan players, calypsonians, DJs, radio announcers, and music lovers, Sparrow was simply part of Carnival. You couldn't tell the story of Trinidad Carnival without him. And you certainly couldn't tell the story of modern Calypso without him. The Ministry of Culture notes that his 1956 breakthrough saw him win both Calypso King and Road March, setting the course for a career that would carry Trinidad and Tobago's stories around the world. So, as Carnival continues, as the drums continue, as the steel pan plays, as the Calypso tents open, and as generations of young performers step onto the stage, there will always be a little bit of Sparrow there. Because the king may have left the stage, but Carnival will never forget him. The mighty Sparrow may have taken his final bow, but his voice will never be silent. His music remains. His stories remain. His legacy remains. Sweet 100.1 FM remembers and celebrates the life and extraordinary legacy of the mighty Sparrow, Dr. Slinger Francisco. Rest in peace, Sparrow.
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Jackson, Kiwi Parang. Kenya Parang. And everything else. Right now, TNT, we give you your sweet pick right here on Sweet 100 with the kind compliments of PCSU, PSCU. My apologies. My dyslexia stepped in. PSCU, on us you can rely. Flow Business, Liberty Business rooted in the Caribbean, committed to you. And your sweet pick for today, Parang Boss. I love Parang.

0: 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Flow Business, Liberty Business, rooted in the Caribbean, committed to you. We're going to take a little break, come right back. And while we do, we've got some guests in studio today, right here on Sweet 100.
1: 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And at Sweet 100.1 FM, we want you to enjoy every moment of it. So, here's a little Christmas safety reminder to help keep you, your family, and your loved ones safe throughout the season. Kitchen safety. Christmas cooking means big pots, hot ovens, frying pans, and sometimes a very busy kitchen. So here's your Christmas safety reminder. Never leave cooking unattended. Keep pot handles turned inward so they can't be accidentally knocked over. And keep towels, paper towels, and other flammable items away from the stove. If you're frying, be especially careful with hot oil. Never throw water onto a grease fire. Turn off the heat if it's safe to do so, and use the appropriate method for extinguishing the fire. And remember to keep children away from hot stoves, ovens, and cooking areas. The Christmas meal is meant to bring everyone together. So take your time and stay alert. Good food, great company, safe cooking. Sweet 100.1 FM. Making Christmas sweeter. And that's your Sweet 100 Christmas safety tip. Because Christmas is sweeter when we look out for ourselves and each other. 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
1: It is now 12:41, and as promised, we've got guests in studio, and we love when we have guests in studio. 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Welcome to both of you. Is this the first time that you are in Sweet 100 studio?
2: Yes, it is.
1: It is. 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Nice. All right, so I know that VO Fest is really on its way now. We enter the meat of VO Fest, so to speak. And there's so much that we need to talk about and we need to let our listeners know about. All right, so just quickly remind our listeners, what is VO Fest?
2: So this is a part and parcel of Value Optical. We have VO Fest every year around the same time. So our promotion would have started on the 1st of October. We're taking it all the way until the 15th of November. Each year we try to highlight different brands. So this year we have five beautiful, beautiful brands on special: Coach, Carolina Herrera, Cabana, Converse, and Tommy Hilfiger. And the theme for this year is finding your visual identity. So we know a pair of glasses represents who we are. Mm-hmm. Sometimes when you see a person, the first time you see it, well, really are their frames. So we try to capture that with each one of our patients.
1: And I see that you have some of these frames starting from as low as $95.
2: That's right.
1: Wow, so, now that is a Christmas deal.
2: Yeah, for yeah. sure. Predominantly our Cabana frames. Mm-hmm. Cabana is actually a Bajan brand, and mm-hmm. it really brings that Caribbean flavor. Mm-hmm. The colors are bold, very beautiful, and mm-hmm. you know, we as Caribbean people, that's sort of who we identify as, very colorful, happy, joyous people, and I think that brand really helps embody that.
1: At that price, I mean, you could have a frame for every single outfit from Christmas straight to Carnival. Mm-hmm. Right, so, well, that's the Cabana. So tell us a little bit more of some of your other frames that you've got available inside VO Fest.
2: So we have our Carolina Herrera mm-hmm. and our Coach brand, both very similar. They're very modern, chic, stylish. Some of the styles are a little more conservative, the mm-hmm. others, they have like a little added bling. Sometimes we do like a little bit too much, but it's just a little extra flavor. Our Converse frames, same thing, very beautiful, versatile. And our Tommy Hilfiger, we actually featuring two lines within that brand, both male and female.
1: Mm. Look at that, you can match your perfume with your,
2: yes.
1: with your frames now.
2: Yes.
1: All right, so let's explain a little more. Now, the $95 offer, right? Would you have to make a purchase in-store and then you get the discount, or is the discount automatic?
2: So in order to qualify for the $95 frame, which would be our Cabana line, mm-hmm. You have to purchase transitions and anti-reflective coating, and mm-hmm. then that automatically gives you $800 off a pair of Cabana frames. So then that would mean the frame is
1: $95. Yes. All right. So there you go, TLT. Now, there are so many different locations of Value Optical. 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
2: Every single Value Optical location.
1: In Tobago as well?
2: In Tobago as well. All 15 locations.
1: Wow. All right. So what can, you know, customers... I know that you all are sort of a one-stop shop, so to speak. You know, it's not just the frames and you don't just tout, you know, the best brands, etc. But you also care about your customers' eyes really and truly. And I understand, and you could probably elaborate, and maybe Michael could tell us about, you know, the eye examinations that you can probably get before you choose your frames, etc. So I know that I was speaking with Kayla earlier on, and he was talking about these eye exams. So take us through the process. When you come into any branch of Value Optical, and you know, you'll speak to any representative about frames. Before that step, if you would like to do an eye test, what happens then?
3: Suppose you would talk to the customer service representative there, and then you'll go to the optometrist. We do a full comprehensive eye exam with the VFS promotion, by the way. You get a free eye exam if you choose to take the promotion.
1: Oh, right. Great.
3: So the optometrist will walk you through, find out your various lifestyle needs. And from that, she would do the eye exam and let you know which lenses would best suit you. And then you'd go to the optician who would advise you on the lenses for everything.
1: All right. So, and... what else is there? What else can customers expect inside VFS?
2: So, I think before when you choose a frame, that is obviously the aesthetic part of it, right? And sort of further to what Michael said, we prioritize the health needs of our patient first and foremost. So, we ensure that the eye exam is comprehensive. We do pressure checks. And we want to ensure that we get a pair of lenses that suits our patient's lifestyle. You know, like for example, myself, I am I take a lot of screen time. So, you know, now with especially work from home jobs, you're on your screens a lot. So we might have prescribed different sorts of lenses for different situations. Somebody who might be outdoors more, we would recommend our transitions lenses. So your lifestyle is a huge part of the type of lenses that we recommend, and we like to get to know that about our patient first and foremost before we give a recommendation. And we have several different recommendations that you can have by us, so we would like to find out what your life is about first before we make any sort of recommendations for you.
1: And and of course this is a big one for students as well, you know, a great investment for your children. So it's for the entire family, really. And if you think that, you know, you might need glasses, or you've heard your children complaining about seeing the blackboard and the whiteboard and maybe even squinting when they're looking at television, you know. So this is definitely take advantage of VFS. Go in, ask about their frames, and ask about those eye examinations, all right? One-stop shop. So, can you remind us of your locations and maybe talk about how our customers can reach you via your socials?
3: So, we have 15 locations nationwide. In Tobago, we have one at Shops at West City. That's by Penny Savers.
1: You know where that is? Get it.
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1: All right.
3: 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That will cover the 15.
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1: So you all have a new location at Pennywise Plaza.
2: Yes.
1: All right, I'm right now I'm there, so.
4: Yeah.
1: All right, so.
2: Sunday is always a day where, you know, if you have any extra errands to run, you know, Saturdays, you might have a lot of things to do. Yeah. But on Sunday, for sure, you can book an appointment and visit us. Mm-hmm.
1: So remember, TNT, VLFest runs until the 15th of November. I mean, today is the 14th of October, so don't delay. You heard about this last year. It's back again this year, and you missed it last year, and you told yourself, listen, this year I'm not going to miss it. So you heard it right here. They open on Sundays. This is all locations or just a few?
4: Just a few
1: locations.
2: The 3 locations that I mentioned, yeah, and that's Mid-Center Mall and Price Mart, Laramie. We're next to the little Amazon pet shop,
1: right.
2: 9 to 2. And in Trin City, we're open from 12 to 5 on a Sunday.
1: There you go. All right. So even on Sundays, you can get your eye examinations as well. Right.
2: Yes.
1: So eye examinations, ask about your the discounts on your frames. So there you go, TNT. VOFest 2026, Value Optical. I want to say thank you so very much to Kelsey and to Michael for taking some time off of their very busy schedule. I know y'all are busy. All right, and that's going to be straight until Christmas. So thank you so very much. And it's always a pleasure to have Value Optical here on Suite 100.
2: Thank you very much for having us, sir.
4: Sharon, I need our glasses for my Christmas, right?
1: Well, look, Kelsey, right there.
4: I'm telling you, look, so you can organize.
1: Look, Kelsey, right there.
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3: 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I bought it. I win $10, and when I scratch, I went back. I give the cash at $10 and tell she give me a set for life or a big ride. She said, which one you want? I said, give me a big ride. Went back in my truck. I threw it in the dashboard while I was going in traffic in front of Carib. I scratch it. My body was just turned cool and my eye full of tears, my lovely man, who was working with my Josh. He said, Vaughn, where's that? You cry anyway. I say, yeah, boy, what's this?
4: I still couldn't believe it. Only today, actually, sinking in, it is actually happening. And this is like a miracle.

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First number, it is 3. Second, it's 23. Third, it's 14. Fourth, it's 13. And the fifth, it's 16. Repeating this afternoon's 1 o'clock Playway jackpot numbers in any order, 3, 23, 14, 13, and 16. 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Congratulations to this lucky winner. We're rolling big. 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

Because pick two number, it's 18, number again 18, now for the second pick two number. Second pick two number, it's 22. Our 1 o'clock pick two numbers are 18 and 22 in that order. Our pick two mega machine is loaded with two white balls and the mega ball. If a white ball calls, there'll be no extra payout. However, when the mega ball calls, if players paid an extra $5 minimum on the mega ball, they will win the base payout and the additional mega payout. And players pick two numbers 18 and 22 have called in that order with a white ball. Remember, you can win an additional mega payout every time the mega ball calls. And now for our pick four numbers.

0: first number, it is 9. Second, it's 5. Third, it's 7. And the fourth number, it is 2. Our 1 o'clock pick 4 numbers are 9, 5, 7, and 2 in that order. Congratulations to all winners and some online news. No one chose yesterday's 6 win for life numbers and the cash ball. 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
2: 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For generations, his music entertained us, challenged us, made us laugh, made us think and told our stories. Today, we remember Dr. Slinger Francisco, the Mighty Sparrow. One day, years from now, someone would put on a Mighty Sparrow song. Maybe Gene and Dinah, maybe Congo Man, maybe Mr. Walker, maybe one of the many songs that became part of the soundtrack of Caribbean Life. And someone will say, boy, Sparrow was something else. And they will be right, because Sparrow wasn't simply a singer. He was a songwriter, a storyteller, a performer, a social commentator, a mentor, and for millions of people, a familiar voice. His career crossed generations, his songs crossed borders, and his influence crossed musical genres. He performed around the world, including at Madison Square Garden, and became internationally known as the Calypso King of the World. But perhaps the greatest measure of a musician isn't the number of records sold. It isn't the number of awards. It isn't even the number of songs recorded. It's whether the music survives the person who created it. And Sparrow's music will survive. It will be played at carnival, at parties, at family gatherings, on the radio, in calypso tents, in homes, in cars, and in the memories of people who grew up hearing that unmistakable voice. Dr. Slinger Francisco died on Sunday, September 27th, at the age of 91. But when the music plays, he will be there. When somebody laughs at one of his lines, he will be there. When a young Calypsonian picks up a microphone and tells a story, he will be there. When Trinidad sings, he will be there. Because that's the beautiful thing about music. The artist may leave us, but the song stays. And Sparrow left us plenty of songs. So today, we don't say goodbye to the music. We simply say thank you. Thank you for the laughter. Thank you for the stories. Thank you for the controversy. Thank you for the memories. And thank you for giving the Caribbean a voice the world could never ignore. The Mighty Sparrow. Dr. Slinger Francisco, rest peacefully and keep singing, because we'll keep listening. The Mighty Sparrow may have taken his final bow, but his voice will never be silent. His music remains. His stories remain. His legacy remains. Sweet 100.1 FM remembers and celebrates the life and extraordinary legacy of the Mighty Sparrow, Dr. Slinger Francisco. Rest in peace, Sparrow.
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4: And that's exactly what we're doing right here on Sweet 100. This is where Christmas lives. And I mean, we don't have to prove it. You know it. And we'd like to welcome in studio Lauren Biro. How are you doing today, my dear?
5: I'm good, Sharon. I'm good.
4: Yeah, you look so. You're looking good. You look like you're doing well, right? So now Lauren has a brand new track for us, but we have to chat with Lauren a little bit, because Lauren is going to be, well, has already formed her own and brand new band.
5: Yes, yes, yes.
4: right?
5: Yes, yes.
4: And I'll let you tell us its name.
5: Okay, so the name of my band, our band.
4: Come a little closer to the mic. Right.
5: Good, good. Right. It's Parece Amor.
4: Parece Amor.
5: It looks like love.
4: It looks like love.
5: Yes.
4: Now, Lauren is one of the voices you may, when you hear her, you will probably, you know, recognize it because she is formerly from the Los Alumnos de San,
5: yes,
4: San Juan Parang band. So there you go. Now branching out onto your own with a brand new track, brand new band.
5: Brand new band. Yes.
4: Yeah, yeah. So how does that feel, Lauren?
5: To be honest, it's a bit scary.
4: Mm-hmm.
5: I think I didn't anticipate it happening this year, to be honest. But sometimes things happen and you need to seize the opportunities.
4: Mm-hmm.
5: So I would have taken the leap. I felt as if it was time that I started something new or tried something new.
4: Mm-hmm.
5: And this year was just a year for that. So 2026 has been quite the year.
4: Mm-hmm.
5: So I would have departed from Los Alumnos. I will always love Los Alumnos because
4: mm-hmm.
5: I learned so much there. Being a member there, it was a wonderful time. And I'm still friends with everyone. So we're still pretty good. So I have their blessings,
4: yes,
5: in starting my own thing. But starting Parece Amor, it was an opportunity for me to be able to really express myself in the way that I would want, completely and entirely, and I really am excited for that journey.
4: All right.
5: Yeah.
4: So, I mean, and of course, you know, in life, the only thing that is constant is change.
5: It's change, correct.
4: And when
5: correct.
4: You embrace that, you open up the world of possibilities, things that you may not have even known that you will
5: correct,
4: be able
5: correct.
4: To do, that
5: yeah.
4: you would be able to achieve. So kudos to you.
5: Thank you.
4: You know, kudos to you.
5: And I've received so much support. So I'm really excited for what the future will hold.
4: Excellent. So let's get into it, and we're going to come back and chat about this song a little more.
5: Mm-hmm.
4: So from the band, brand new band, Parece Amor, this is Lauren Bero with something called Parangin Anyway.
5: Hello.

0: anyway. Well, that's a bacchanal. You want to start bacchanal?
1: You want to start bacchanal.
0: Ham still have to bake. Cake still have to make. And you powering it anyway. All right.
2: That is the true story. That is the true story.
0: Well, that I know that that is probably life of a parandera.
2: Correct. Yes.
0: All right, so from the brand new band, Parece Amor, and you're going to be hearing so much more of Lauren, because I know that, you know, this is a full English soca parang.
2: Yes, it's a soca parang. You know, yes.
0: It is. Was it quite different for you coming from, I mean, I know Los Alumnos was a mix-up, a big Christmas pilao, because you all did everything.
2: Yes.
0: Right? So now, choosing to do a soca parang instead of a parang, was that?
2: To be honest with you, it didn't feel that different, really.
0: Yeah.
2: Again, being us, being local, yes. You know, it's a part of who we are, right? It's actually the second song I've written. I wrote my first song last year. And I want to thank Myron B. Shout out to Myron, because he was very instrumental in getting me to this point. So even though my core is parang music,
0: right,
2: when I spoke with Marion, I told him I wanted to start writing and stuff. He was like, you know what, you need to write from your experiences. And the song last year spoke about my first time in paramin house paranging, so I wrote about that.
0: Okay.
2: And then this year it's like, you know, this is what we do as paranderos, you know, both male and female, you know, it's that kind of thing. So I haven't dived into the parang writing yet, but next year for sure I'm going to be doing some of that, because I already have some offers from some very helpful people, Kutra Kolonya Ote, right? So that's right. So she already promised me, right? So okay, I'm gonna just link that. But yeah, I intend to be bringing out some parang next year for sure, but for this year, and I will also continue my soca parang, because I mean, if I could do both,
0: of course. So now let's put it out there and tell our listeners and anybody who's interested how they can reach you and your band.
2: Okay, great.
0: For bookings.
2: So you can reach me on 681-5934. You can reach us on socials as well. For the band, it's Parece Amor Titi at Instagram, on TikTok, on Facebook as well. You could also email us at pareceamor.theband@gmail.com. And for me, you can just check me out at Lauren Biroot, which is LaurenBiroot. On all my socials.
0: All right. So TNT, and of course, you're going to be hearing a lot more about the Parece Amor brand new right here in Trinidad and Tobago, and a lot more about Lauren as well, because who knows, you might see a little story happening on our socials soon. All right. So keep it right here, TNT. So congratulations to you, Lauren.
2: Thank you
0: I mean,
2: so much.
0: This is a big feat, and I love to see when female artists, you know, whether in any genre, and to take this opportunity that you have gotten to branch out and create your own band. Yay. And, you know, create your own sound, and, you know, something that is uniquely you. I mean, kudos to you.
2: Thank you. Thank
0: I mean,
2: you so
0: kudos
2: much.
0: To
2: it
0: you.
2: Means a lot.
0: Best of luck, best of, and all the love from Sweet 100.
2: Yay.
0: All right.
2: Thank you.
0: Keep it right here.

0: 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The gifts, the shopping, the parties. But let's not forget the true meaning of the season. This Christmas, ask yourself a simple question.
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0: The winning numbers in the National Lottery online draws for Wednesday, 14th October 2026. At 10:30 a.m., play away the number 20 dog, Mega Ball called, Mega Ultra Ball called. Play away jackpot numbers 4, 18, 17, 2, and 10 in any order. Pick 2, numbers 34 and 5 in that order. Pick 4, numbers 9, 0, 5, and 0 in that order. At 1 p.m., play away the number 1 centipede, Mega Extreme Ball called. Play away jackpot numbers 3, 23, 14, 13, and 16 in any order. Pick 2, numbers 18 and 22 in that order. Pick 4, numbers 9, 5, 7, and 2 in that order.
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0: Budget Bites, a look at some of the provisions of fiscal 2027.
1: The Water and Sewage Authority came into focus as the Minister of Finance, the Honorable Devendranath Tanku, delivered his presentation of the 2027 National Budget. Minister Tanku outlined how investment in the authority would fix existing issues and support further development of the utility.
2: WASA repaired 11,835 leaks between January and May of this year. In Tobago, refurbishment of two boosters at Bloody Bay were upgraded, while further refurbishments of the Hillsborough Dam spillway progressed for the benefit of approximately 15,000 residents.
1: Minister of Finance, the Honorable Devendranath Tanku.
0: This has been Budget Bites, a look at some of the provisions of fiscal 2027. This was a production of the Information Division.
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1: Good afternoon.
0: Good afternoon. How are you today?
1: I'm good, thanks.
0: All right. Well, you're about to be better once you win and answer this question correctly. Now, you just heard me talking about something, right? And this something allows you to have coming straight to your phone the latest specials that Food Basket
1: the
0: has.
1: The WhatsApp channel.
0: Oh, God! Yeah! Even before. Yeah. All right. So I hope that you jump onto their Facebook page now and scan the QR code.
1: I will. Definitely.
0: All right.
1: Will.
0: Congratulations to you,
2: congratulations.
0: My love. Merry Christmas.
1: Thank you.
0: Bright and prosperous New Year. So I know where you shopping for Christmas. Mm-hmm.
1: Definitely Food Basket Marketplace.
0: That's right. Which branch? Which branch is the closest one
1: I'll
0: to you?
1: I'll be going to Gulfview.
0: Gulfview. Yes, all right. Yes. I did see some extra specials happening at Gulfview, the Gulfview branch. Right. Nice. All right, darling. Hold the line. And we're going to take your information
1: you.
0: From you. All right. Congratulations. Woo! Oh, she was listening.
2: Yeah, boy.
0: Keep it right here, TNT. We're going to take a little break and come right back. This is Sweet 100.
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0: boss right there, Peter D. Peter DeLeon, the box bass man, and so many other great songs over the period. I love Parang. It's our sweet pick of the day, brought to you with the compliments of PSCU. On us you can rely. And, of course, Flow Business, Liberty Business, rooted in the Caribbean, committed to you.
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0: The winning numbers in the National Lottery online draws for Wednesday, 14th October 2026. At 10:30 a.m., play away the number 20 dog, Mega Ball called, Mega Ultra Ball called. Play away jackpot numbers 4, 18, 17, 2, and 10 in any order. Pick 2, numbers 34 and 5 in that order. Pick 4, numbers 9, 0, 5, and 0 in that order. At 1 p.m., play away the number 1 centipede, Mega Extreme Ball called. Play away jackpot numbers 3, 23, 14, 13, and 16 in any order. Pick 2, numbers 18 and 22 in that order. Pick 4, numbers 9, 5, 7, and 2 in that order. At 4 p.m., play away the numbers 17 pigeon. Play away jackpot numbers 34, 12, 28, 9, and 5 in any order. Pick 2, numbers 15 and 23 in that order. Mega Ball called. Pick 4, numbers 3, 1, 2, and 4 in that order.
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he's coming day, wherever day is, he's going. That's Eddie Charles, and he's jamming parang with a parangang for 2026 Christmas. It's just about 4:45, 15 before the hour of 5 o'clock. This is Sweet 100, 100.1 FM. This is one of my favorites, Nuestra Cosa.

as we say good afternoon to Verna, Roselle, Lisa Nichols, Brent, of course, Brent and Latasha out there in Arima. They just love the traditional parak. And I just love this one. That's one of my faves from the Lara Brothers.

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8: The story of Trinidad and Tobago can be heard in its calypsos. Welcome to Calypso Chronicles, exploring the people, places, and moments that shaped our musical history.
9: Women in Calypso, breaking barriers. For much of its history, Calypso was dominated by male performers, yet women have made significant contributions to the art form. Early female Calypsonians often faced challenges and limited opportunities, but they persevered and carried out their place in the industry. No discussion would be complete without Calypso Rose. Her achievements helped redefine what women could accomplish in Calypso and inspired generations of performers. Through songs addressing social issues, empowerment, and everyday life, women brought new perspectives and voices to the genre. Today, female Calypsonians continue to play a vital role in preserving and advancing the tradition. Their contributions remind us that Calypso belongs to everyone.
8: This has been Calypso Chronicles on the TTT Limited Media Network, celebrating the history, the heritage, and the enduring legacy of Calypso.
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0: Everybody dance, everybody move. That's Myron B, a.k.a. Calypso Knight, on the heels of Blackie and the staff party. Everybody's dancing in the staff party. 14 and a half after 5. We'll be back in a moment with so much more. And yes, Ribbons is on the way.
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Hey, that's some requested music for Verna Rosell. Hope I got that pronunciation correct. She wanted to hear this. Marilyn Williams, another certified Christmas classic. Ribbons. Just tie those ribbons around the... There's a song called Tie That Yellow Ribbon Around the Old Oak Tree. Remember that?

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That's New Candy K. I'd leave in just now. And you know what? Arl intends to play this very close to when we have to leave. Leave it just now. Well, we've got 26 minutes to go before Mr. Q comes in to take you into the Sweet After 6 segment, 6 to 9 here on Sweet 100.

0: Europa Delhi. 22 and a half before the hour. Well, it's time to put away the music for just a bit because we've got some commercials to bring to the fore. And one of them is our tribute to the birdie as we get ready to say goodbye to him.
1: 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For generations, his music entertained us, challenged us, made us laugh, made us think, and told our stories. Today, we remember Dr. Slinger Francisco, the Mighty Sparrow. There was a sparrow song for almost every occasion. A lime, a family gathering, a carnival celebration, or a conversation that needed a little humor. His music became part of the way we socialized and celebrated being Caribbean. This week, as we remember the man behind those melodies, we celebrate the joy he brought into ordinary moments. The Mighty Sparrow may have taken his final bow, but his voice will never be silent. His music remains. His stories remain. His legacy remains. Sweet 100.1 FM remembers and celebrates the life and extraordinary legacy of the Mighty Sparrow, Dr. Slinger Francisco. Rest in peace, Sparrow.
2: The TTT Limited Media Network says, come, let we go to Tobago. Our first stop before Tobago Carnival is the Blue Food Festival. 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
3: Long before the crowds arrive and the food stalls begin serving delicious blue food dishes, there is important work taking place in fields across Tobago. At the heart of the Tobago Blue Food Festival are the farmers who cultivate dasheen, the root crop that gives the festival its name. Their dedication and hard work help preserve an agricultural tradition that has sustained generations of Tobagonians. Growing dasheen requires patience, skill, and an understanding of the land. Farmers carefully prepare the fields, nurture their crops, and work throughout the year to ensure a successful harvest. Their efforts provide the foundation for the many dishes that festival patrons enjoy. The impact of the festival extends far beyond the kitchen. It creates opportunities for food vendors, craft producers, transport operators, entertainers, and small business owners. Local entrepreneurs use the event to showcase their products, attract new customers, and generate income. The festival also highlights the important connection between agriculture and economic development. By promoting local produce and supporting local businesses, the event helps strengthen Tobago's rural communities and encourages greater appreciation for homegrown food. Every plate of blue food served at the festival represents the work of many hands, from farmers and vendors to cooks and community volunteers. Together, they demonstrate how agriculture continues to play a vital role in Tobago's economy and cultural identity. The next time you enjoy a slice of blue food pie or a glass of blue food punch, remember that it all began in the fertile soil of Tobago.
2: The TTT Limited Media Network says, don't miss the Tobago Blue Food Festival at Bloody Bay, October 18th, where tradition, flavor, and Tobago's rich culture come together. Come, let we go to Tobago.
0: And if you're going on the 18th, 10 days after that, October 28th, it's the Pavement Lime. October 29th, it's the Today Show from the Coco Reef Resort and Spa and Rum on the Reef. 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And October 31st, it's Paint, Powder, and Pure Bacchanal with Iconic Juve. Then it's Yup Life's Bacchanal Brunch. Then later on in the evening, One Jammin' Street Party and Emerge Nightmass Revelers, Samba Drome Echoes of Rio. Then November 1st, it's the Parade of the Bands with Iconic Mass. 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

0: Paranderos de Uy or Yui. Well, the University of the West Indies, no. And of course, Los Alumnos de San Juan before that. But some of my friends would say San Juan or Sewa. This is Sweet 100, 100.1 FM. Pretty soon I'll be out. Mr. Q will be in. And once I go, Arlen goes as well. He'll be back tomorrow with Sharon inside the same session, 3 to 6. I'll be working alongside the doctor from 6 to 9. Hey, if you're looking for Ibrahim's Essences of Pure Excellence, all types of spices for your cakes and drinks, as well as a large selection of glass bottles and jars, plastic bottles and jars as well, Ibrahim's at Kokoreet in the Konokar compound. 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Whatever you do, be safe and keep it locked on to Sweet 100.
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0: Here he comes. Here he comes. Here he comes. Here he comes. Here he comes. Here he comes. Mr. Q. Mr. Q. Mr. Q. Mr. Q. Here he comes. Here he comes. Here he comes.
1: Ladies and gentlemen. Ladies and gentlemen.
2: The ladies' man. The one. The only. Mr. Q.
0: Here he comes. Here he comes.
3: Big suit of paranoid is like your ninja. Look how long we're going down. And the cave come and give me and my family a man.
4: I must come in the country. You have to be mad.

It's 3 minutes after 6 o'clock. Good evening, Trinidad and Tobago. Welcome, welcome, and welcome. Special thanks to Adrian Dunmora and, of course, Ireland the Artman for locking it down. As you know, here, see, from Sound Inside Q, please, baby, we're here till 9. If you buy a watch. And it's good advice from Ninja.

0: I guess you can call it tea, never for real. That's what we do right here on Sweet. It's all about friends. It's all about making sure that families stay together. Hey, with that, top of the afternoon, top of the evening, going out to Esther. Says he's on the road again, together with himself and of course WPC Donis. WPC Donis. Adams, they're on the road no more. Take it easy, my brother. Be safe on the roadways, really. Beautiful ladies in your vehicle. How's that?
1: 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For generations, his music entertained us, challenged us, made us laugh, made us think, and told our stories. Today, we remember Dr. Slinger Francisco, the Mighty Sparrow. Before social media, before podcasts, before 24-hour news, there was Calypso and there was Sparrow. The Mighty Sparrow understood something very early. A Calypso song could be more than entertainment. It could be a newspaper. It could be political debate. It could be social commentary. It could be a joke shared across the country. And sometimes it could say what ordinary people were thinking but didn't have the platform to say themselves. That was the genius of Slinger Francisco. His songs documented Caribbean life, politics, history, relationships, money, race, culture, sex, religion, the things we celebrated and the things we argued about. And Sparrow had no problem taking aim at anyone. Politicians weren't safe, men weren't safe, women weren't safe, society wasn't safe. And sometimes, Sparrow himself wasn't safe from his own sharp tongue. But beneath the humor was something serious. He understood the power of the Calypsonian. The Calypsonian was a storyteller, the commentator, the historian, the satirist. And Sparrow carried that responsibility onto some of the biggest stages in the world. CARICOM describes him as a storyteller, social commentator, and cultural ambassador, a man whose songs reflected the Caribbean experience, its struggles, its people, and its political culture. That's why Sparrow's music remains relevant, because the subjects may change, but people don't change that much. We still love, we still argue, we still love, we still complain about politicians, we still have something to say. And somewhere in the background, there is a calypso waiting to say it for us. The Mighty Sparrow wasn't simply singing about Trinidad and the Caribbean. He was helping us understand ourselves. And for that, we will always listen. The Mighty Sparrow may have taken his final bow, but his voice will never be silent. His music remains. His stories remain. His legacy remains. Sweet 100.1 FM remembers and celebrates the life and extraordinary legacy of the Mighty Sparrow, Dr. Slinger Francisco. Rest in peace, Sparrow.
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0: Beloved brothers and sisters, we gather here today in the spirit of unity, fellowship, and the power of soca. Let us bow our heads, for we have been blessed with music trucks. We have been blessed with drink specials. We have been blessed with good food. And my goodness, we have been blessed with artists in performance. But the greatest blessing of all, it is absolutely free.
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For generations, his music entertained us, challenged us, made us laugh, made us think and told our stories. Today, we remember Dr. Slinger Francisco, the Mighty Sparrow. A great performer can command a stage. A truly remarkable artist can leave an impression long after the performance ends. Sparrow did both. His phrasing, his timing, and the personality behind every line made his recordings instantly recognizable. Today, we remember that special artistry and the unmistakable character that made Slinger Francisco one of a kind. The Mighty Sparrow may have taken his final bow, but his voice will never be silent. His music remains. His stories remain. His legacy remains. Sweet 100.1 FM remembers and celebrates the life and extraordinary legacy of the Mighty Sparrow, Dr. Slinger Francisco. Rest in peace, Sparrow.

0: and Levitco. Stay tuned for Marriott-branded hotel in Tobago as construction set to begin at Rocky Point. Police Commissioner reports early success as mobile police post expands to Tobago. And bedside birth registration expanded to Sangre Grande. Parents can now leave hospital with birth certificates in hand.
1: Drier air is set to move in, but could that affect our temperatures? I'm Zena James, and I'll have more details in the full forecast up ahead.
2: And I'm Nasira Mohammed with sport. Shea Hope's historic third T20 international century helps the West Indies level series with India to set up winner-takes-all fifth match.
0: Those were the headlines. Stay tuned. 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
1: Play. I bought $2 $10 scratch by CNS Mini Mart. I bought it. I win $10, and when I scratch, I went back. I give the cash at $10 and tell she give me a set for life or a big ride. She said, which one you want? I said, give me a big ride. 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I threw it on the dashboard while I was going in traffic in front of a Carib. I scratch it. My body was just turned cool and my eye full of tears. My lorry man who was working with my Josh. He said, Vaughn, where's that? You're crying, anyway. I said, yeah, boy, what's this?
2: I still can't believe it. Only today, actually, sinking in, it is actually happening. And this is like a miracle.

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First number, it is 24. Second, it's 3. Third, it's 32. Fourth, it's 19. And the fifth number, it's 13. Repeating this evening's Playway jackpot numbers in any order, 24, 3, 32, 19, and 13. 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Now we draw our winning pick two numbers.

now for the second pick to number. Second pick to number, it is 20. This evening's pick to numbers, 32 and 20 in that order. Our pick to mega machine is loaded with the two white balls and the mega ball. If a white ball calls, there'll be no extra payout. However, when the mega ball calls, if players paid an extra $5 minimum on the mega ball, they will win the base payout and the additional mega payout. And players pick to numbers 32 and 20 have called in that order with a white ball. Remember, you can win an additional mega payout every time the mega ball calls. And now for our pick four numbers. First number, it is six. Second, it's six. Third number, it is eight. And the fourth, it's nine. This evening's pick four numbers, six, six, eight, and nine in that order. And up next is our cash pot draw. And let's see what today's cash pot multiplier is.

0: Multipliers one, that number again, it's one. Now for the drawing of your five lucky cash pot numbers. Today's jackpot estimated $152,155. First number, it is six. Second, it's 17. Third number, it is five. Fourth, it's 10. And the fifth, it's 9. Winning numbers in any order. 6, 17, 5, 10, and 9. And the multiplier, it's 1. 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
1: This is a sweet 100.1 FM tribute to the life, music and legacy of one of the greatest voices ever to emerge from Trinidad and Tobago, the Mighty Sparrow. For generations, his music entertained us, challenged us, made us laugh, made us think, and told our stories. Today, we remember Dr. Slinger Francisco, the Mighty Sparrow. A young Calypsonian stepped onto the scene. His name was Slinger Francisco, but Trinidad would soon know him by another name, the Mighty Sparrow. And then came the song that announced his arrival, Jean and Dinah. That recording became Sparrow's breakthrough and helped launch one of the greatest careers in Caribbean music. Think about that for a moment. A career that began in the 1950s would continue for more than seven decades. Seven decades. Generations came and went. Musical styles changed. Technology changed. Records became cassettes. Cassettes became CDs. CDs became downloads. And eventually, music moved on to the streaming age. But Sparrow remained. His voice remained. His songs remained. And his ability to tell a story never disappeared. He wasn't confined to one subject or one musical style. He could be hilarious, provocative, romantic, political, socially conscious, and sometimes all of those things in one song. His official biography records more than 50 albums of original songs, hundreds of compositions, and a career that stretched across seven decades. He also incorporated jazz, American pop, funk, Pan-African influences, soca, and gospel into his musical world. That's the thing about Sparrow. You couldn't put him in a box. He was Calypso, but he was also much bigger than a genre. He became an international Caribbean voice. And when people around the world heard Sparrow, they heard something unmistakably ours. A Trinidadian rhythm, a Caribbean story, a West Indian sense of humor, a voice with attitude, and a voice with something to say. From Jean and Dinah to generations of Sparrow classics, the journey was extraordinary. And now, after more than 70 years in music, the journey has come to an end. But the music is just beginning another chapter. Because every time we press play, the Mighty Sparrow takes flight again. The Mighty Sparrow may have taken his final bow, but his voice will never be silent. His music remains. His stories remain. His legacy remains. Sweet 100.1 FM remembers and celebrates the life and extraordinary legacy of the Mighty Sparrow, Dr. Slinger Francisco. Rest in peace, Sparrow.
2: 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Never drink and drive. If alcohol is part of your celebration, plan ahead for a designated driver or another safe way home. Put the phone away while driving and keep your attention on the road. And remember, Christmas roads can be especially busy. 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Get home safely to the people who love you. 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And that's your Sweet 100 Christmas safety tip. 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

0: The story of Trinidad and Tobago can be heard in its calypsos. Welcome to Calypso Chronicles, exploring the people, places, and moments that shaped our musical history.
1: Calypso and the politics, holding leaders accountable. Calypso has long served as a mirror reflecting society back to itself. Throughout Trinidad and Tobago's history, Calypsonians have commented on government policies, political leaders, elections, and national challenges. Through humor, satire, and storytelling, they have raised questions, challenged authority, and encouraged public discussion. Many famous calypsos became part of the national conversation because they addressed issues that mattered to ordinary citizens. This tradition helped establish Calypso as more than entertainment. It became an important platform for civic engagement and public discourse. In many ways, Calypsonians have acted as

0: V100.
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7: 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Pick 4 numbers 9, 0, 5 and 0 in that order. 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Pick 2 numbers 18 and 22 in that order. Pick 4 numbers 9, 5, 7 and 2 in that order. At 4 p.m. play away the number 17 pigeon. Play away jackpot numbers 34, 12, 28, 9 and 5 in any order. Pick 2 numbers 15 and 23 in that order. Mega Ball called. Pick 4 numbers 3, 1, 2 and 4 in that order. At 7 p.m., play away the number 15, sick woman. Play away jackpot numbers 24, 3, 32, 19, and 13 in any order. Pick 2 numbers 32 and 20 in that order. Pick 4 numbers 6, 6, 8, and 9 in that order. Cash spot numbers 6, 17, 5, 10, and 9 in any order. Multiplier 1.
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